0: It's time for some sleep intelligence. I'm John Tesh, and if you need an alarm to wake up, make sure it's Nature Sounds. Check it out. Research from the Royal Melbourne Institute of Technology is now finding that waking up to natural sounds like birds chirping or a babbling brook can erase up to 4 hours of morning grogginess. It's because Nature Sounds stimulate your brain's master clock called the suprachiasmatic nucleus. That's what controls our sleep-wake cycle. Say it with me. Suprachiasmatic nucleus. And by activating this thing, our bodies release energizing hormones. The experts say it's like how an athlete will perform better when they warm up. Nature Sounds warm our brains up more effectively for the day versus being shocked into action by a beeping or a buzzing alarm.
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2: So here is something you probably did in the last few seconds without even noticing. You touched your face. We all do it, and we do it a lot, up to 800 times a day on average. And now researchers say scratching your nose or resting your chin on your hand may actually be your body's way of signaling stress. A study from the University of Houston and Virginia Tech found that when people are deep in mentally demanding work, they touch the lower part of their face more, especially the chin, cheeks, and nose. And that behavior increases as stress levels rise, even if people outwardly look calm. To figure it out, the researchers tracked tiny heat and sweat changes around the nose, which are classic signs of stress. And as the signs of stress increased, there was more lower face touching among study subjects. In other words, your hand on your chin might be your body saying, I need a break. The experts say this could be a built-in self-soothing behavior, something we share with other primates. So next time you catch yourself rubbing your face during work, it might be time to pause, breathe, and reset.
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2: Since the other radio host won't talk about this, here you go. Here are two ways to treat constipation. Come on. It happens.
3: It happens.
2: First, I like this idea. I've noticed this myself. First, chew sugar-free gum.
3: Oh, yeah.
2: A study from the University of Minnesota finding a sweetener in sugar-free gum, sorbitol, is a natural laxative. Chewing it for as little as 10 minutes a day

0: and keep you regular.
1: I would say this. All of those artificial sweeteners cause me some form of gastric distress, right? We'll just call it that.
0: Uh-huh.
1: And so if you're having a hard time with the blessed event, you might as well use it to help you along. I like it.
0: Next, it's harder to find one of these while you're driving, but find a rocking chair and rock. According to research from the University of Texas, the gentle rocking motion will stimulate muscles in your gastrointestinal tract and help them start contracting in a similar rhythm as the rocking chair provides.
1: I mean, you know, look, we are simple creatures, so you act like you're moving around and things will start moving around. This might also work if you want to ride like a train, because that kind of rocks back and forth like a rocking chair. Mm-hmm. And I can tell you, I've been on some commuter trains and found this to be the case. Like, I gotta get off the next station. I gotta find a spot.
0: This is why my grandpa was so regular.
1: Yeah, he took the train to work every day.
0: No, the rocking chair.
1: Yeah. I like my train thing better.
0: Okay.
1: Rocking chair.
0: Well, if you take the subway in New York City, you're rocking in five different directions at once.
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8: A Better Life with Dr. Sanjay Gupta.
9: People have started using AI for all sorts of things, but I cannot think of an area where the stakes are higher than your health. First of all, I'll tell you this. I know doctors who have cracked some seemingly impossible cases with the help of AI, so it can be a powerful tool. But AI can also hallucinate, provide bad advice, and be just as confident when it does that. If you do decide to plug any personal medical information into one of these chatbots, you should know that while the companies that created them have robust privacy protections in place, they are not bound by HIPAA, like your healthcare provider is. Whatever the advice presented to you, take it with a degree of healthy skepticism. Always get a second opinion. And remember, if you ever experience concerning symptoms, skip the AI consult and head straight to the ER. I'm Dr. Sanjay Gupta, helping you live a better life.
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0: Here we go with another reason to get a good night's sleep. What can make the difference between somebody doing a good deed for others or not? Whether or not they got a good night's sleep. I'm John Tesh with Intelligence for Your Health. And in a series of experiments conducted by UC Berkeley, researchers tested people who either got 7 hours of rest or had stayed up all night. Turns out those who were well rested were, in fact, much more likely to help a stranger in need or volunteer for a worthy cause. How about that? This is because the brain areas that govern empathy and understanding are less active when people are tired. In fact, charitable donations drop off by about 10% in spring after the start of daylight saving time, but only in places where daylight saving time is observed and people lose an hour of sleep. So, for example, in Arizona and Hawaii, people were just as generous as usual since they don't turn their clocks ahead. Fascinating. So, the researchers conclude here that a lack of sleep makes people less compassionate and helpful because, basically, when we're tired, we think more about our own needs.
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2: So we've known for decades that exercise keeps the brain healthy, and now scientists finally know why, they say, and the answer could change everything. A new study in the journal Cell found that exercise triggers the release of a special protein that travels to the brain and repairs the blood-brain barrier. The protein is called GPLD1, and the effects are striking. In mice with Alzheimer's disease, raising levels of this protein substantially improved memory and learning. It also triggered the growth of new neurons. And here's the key finding. Researchers found that the same protein, GPLD1, it was circulating in the bloodstreams of physically active people. The author of the study says the blood-brain barrier is the biggest piece of the story, because as we age, it gets leaky, allowing damaging substances into brain tissue, which can lead to Alzheimer's. But exercise raises levels of that protein, repairing the barrier and keeping it stronger longer. And the amount of exercise needed? Nothing crazy. People who regularly walked had higher levels of this protein. The scientists, they hope to begin human trials within 5 years, and they hope the protein can be given as a pill. Until then, we got to keep exercising. It's one of the best things we can do for our brain.
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2: All right, my friends, I want to take you through a toxic mindset that can absolutely hurt your mental health, and a lot of us are guilty of this, myself included. It's an all-or-nothing attitude that leads to statements like, go big or go home, or anything worth doing is worth doing right, or even Yoda's, do or not do. There is no try. They're supposed to inspire us, but they often have the opposite effect. It's because an all-or-nothing mindset sets us up for impossible standards. Because if you try and fail, you may just give up entirely. Clinical mental health counselor Cynthia Vihar says, if there's no room for anything less than perfection, all or nothing thinking can become paralyzing. We're either fully succeeding or failing. And our brains actually like black and white thinking because it feels safe and predictable. Our brains hate being in a gray area. They don't like uncertainty. But being in a gray area is where we learn, grow, adapt, and improve. And most achievements come after hard work, setbacks, and struggles, right? So next time you go big and fail, recognize your small accomplishments and wins along the way. See your setbacks as, here it is, part of the journey, the process. Because it's all a learning process, and that's a much healthier way of looking at life.
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2: Here's an interesting stat to get your opinion on, Gibb. 76% of women make their bed every day, compared to only 46% of men. I think it's probably less than 46% because they probably had to ask the men to find out. 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
3: 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I know what an important precedent it sets for your accomplishments for the day. 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I am the one who makes our bed. We have a king-size bed, so if you don't make it, it's not that big a deal. 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
10: 20 years ago, the average attention span was about 2.5 minutes. Today, it's just 47 seconds. Pretty disconcerting. That's according to new research out of UC Irvine. But really, this isn't our fault, at least not entirely. We can blame technology and the world around us. Attention, it turns out, is not an unlimited resource. You only have so much of it to give. Start paying more attention to what times of the day you seem to be at your mental peak. Try to knock out the more complicated stuff during that time. It's also important to take breaks every so often so you can more easily lock in when you're trying to concentrate. One expert said, even trying to visualize where you want to end your day with everything all wrapped up or with tons left to do, that can act as a real motivator. I'm Dr. Sanjay Gupta, helping you live a better life.
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0: It's John Tesh. It's Intelligence for Your Life. How about some psychology? We want you to be careful about using text abbreviations like texting someone ILY instead of I love you, or WYD instead of typing out what are you doing. According to the Journal of Experimental Psychology, when people use text abbreviations, they're thought to be insincere. That makes people less likely to respond to those messages. It's even though 99% of texters use abbreviations, but when we get them, we don't like them. They make people think you're taking a shortcut and putting less effort into typing, and that triggers a negative reaction. I agree. I have the same reaction. And that was even true among the youngest generations, Gen Z and Gen Alpha. And you know who's really put off by text abbreviations? People you have a romantic interest in. When a potential love interest receives IDK instead of someone typing, I don't know, it's associated with a significant decrease in conversation length. So if the person you're messaging is important to you, don't use those abbreviations.
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2: It's a fact. 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In one study, participants were offered a choice, a free Hershey's Kiss or a more luxurious truffle for just 13 cents. 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It's because the emotional win of getting something for free disappeared. Ariely says getting something for free short circuits our rational thinking, and you see this everywhere. 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Or am I being duped by the zero price effect?
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2: Pop quiz time here on the John Tesh program. For breakfast, which is worse, a glazed donut or a buttery croissant? Neither one is super healthy, but the winner is definitely the croissant. That's according to cardiologist Dr. Mehmet Oz. They both clock in at about 230 calories with about the same fat content. But the donut has more than twice the sugar as the croissant, or about 2.5 teaspoons more, which is about half the sugar we should have in an entire day. There you have it.
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2: We're going to talk about coffee, and this gets Gib going. He's excited. He has a whole factory at home. It's like a chemical thing.
3: Coffee makers.
2: Kitchen. He even has a grill that makes coffee. So there's nothing better than your first cup of coffee, but the fourth or fifth cup could be even better, according to Johns Hopkins. Yep. Coffee couldn't protect you from developing multiple sclerosis. It's the combination of the antioxidants in coffee and the caffeine that protects neurons and reduces inflammation. If I have five cups of coffee, people are going to think I have a different disease. I'm just going to be shaking all the time.
3: I mean, there's no room for the MS because you've already got all of the symptoms. That's insane. I used to drink, when I was younger, I used to drink a lot of coffee. Now I love coffee, but I only drink 1 to 2 cups a day because of all the stuff that we do on the show. If I have to get back up to 4 or 5 cups of coffee, I don't think I'll ever get to sleep again.
2: Yeah, I think we should probably advise you to check with your doctor on this.
3: Yeah, for sure. Yeah. Heart health becomes an issue.
2: Yeah, so 5 cups of coffee and then 6 pounds of blood pressure medicine.
3: At a certain point, the benefits start to not be outweighed by the downtime.
2: What do you think the study subjects from the Johns Hopkins research look like today?
3: Oh, man, they're just wired, eyes wide open. They can hear colors.
2: They grew like extra hair in their ears and stuff. Oh, my God. Okay, so be careful with this. But maybe more coffee can prevent multiple sclerosis. I mean, that's what the study says.
4: Did you miss Heather and Maddie this morning?
5: All right, number two, again, ripped from the pages of the You Had One Job story we did earlier today.
6: About the Johnston High School yearbook that says...
5: Excuse me, it's Johnston High School.
6: Sorry.
5: What's the best thing about your high school yearbook, Heather Gersten?
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7: A better life with Dr. Sanjay Gupta.
8: 20 years ago, the average attention span was about 2.5 minutes. Today, it's just 47 seconds. Pretty disconcerting. That's according to new research out of UC Irvine. But really, this isn't our fault, at least not entirely. We can blame technology and the world around us. Attention, it turns out, is not an unlimited resource. You only have so much of it to give. Start paying more attention to what times of the day you seem to be at your mental peak. Try to knock out the more complicated stuff during that time. It's also important to take breaks every so often so you can more easily

0: 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One expert said, even trying to visualize where you want to end your day with everything all wrapped up or with tons left to do, that can act as a real motivator. I'm Dr. Sanjay Gupta, helping you live a better life.
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0: Thanks again for joining me for Intelligence for Your Life. John Tesh here. And question for you, what do you look for in a partner? In the dating world, most people have a type, and that type is themselves, apparently. A study from the University of Toronto found that not only do people prefer romantic partners who are similar to themselves, but they also choose partners who are similar to each other, meaning similar to their previous partners. The study found that most people do have a specific type of person they gravitate toward when it comes to romance. And after people get out of one relationship, it is very common for them to decide that they need to date someone totally different. But most don't, by the way. People tend to go back to their type over and over again. And generally speaking, it's because those partners have looks and personality traits that remind them of themselves. It's because we feel comforted by familiarity. And who's more familiar than the person we live with every day of our lives? Ourselves.
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2: Our workplace files, you know, you can negotiate your salary right now, even though the job market is really tight and there are more people looking for work than there are open jobs. Executive negotiation coach Jacob Warwick has a feeling about this. He says one simple question can unlock more money for you. Here it is. What's the chance there's a little more here? That one line has helped candidates land anywhere from 5 to 20% more. Why would this work? Because it signals flexibility without being aggressive. Warwick says too many people walk into interviews assuming the salary is set in stone, but that mindset will lower your expectations. Instead, ask questions like this. How can I be of the most use to this company? Could this role be bigger? Because here's the secret. Job descriptions and salary listings are often just a starting point, and everything is up for negotiation, and if the role can expand, well, your value goes up. So, offer ideas, connections, and ways you can contribute, because even in a tight job market, there's usually more in the budget. You just have to ask the right way. So remember that question. What's the chance there's a little more here?
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2: Apparently, it's a fact that half of all emails and text messages we're sending each other are misunderstood. Listen, a study in the Journal of Personality and Social Psychology have found that we think others understand our messages 90% of the time, but the actual statistic is only 50%. So why do so many people misunderstand what we're trying to say? It's because humans have a tendency to assume the worst when the intent of communication isn't clear. We'll assume a text message is snarky or an email is passive-aggressive. That's our negativity bias at work. It's useful when it comes to avoiding potential danger, like assuming a man with a knife is out to harm you, but it's not as helpful when we're trying to communicate. So how do we overcome the negativity bias to make sure our messages aren't misunderstood half the time? The simplest solution is emojis. They may seem juvenile, but they do help clarify a person's emotional intent. And research shows that the same part of the brain that processes the expressions on human faces also processes emojis. So throw in a smiley face, a thumbs up, or a winky face to communicate sarcasm. It'll help people understand your true intent.
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2: Get ready for a road trip because according to research from Florida, which is just you and me, leave the kids and the wife at home. Research from Florida Atlantic University finds that absence makes the heart grow fonder for husbands.
3: Okay.
2: So a recent study found that longer men are away from their wives, the more attractive they find their wives. Researchers say it's an ancient survival instinct in men that makes them find their spouses more attractive after an absence. That way they'll be more inclined to have babies when they get home.
3: Aww.
2: I don't know if you need any more of those.
3: Factory's closed.
2: Well, the absence apparently also makes men more fertile. Wow. Is that funny how that works?
3: That's crazy. Does the opposite work? If I'm away for a while, does my wife find me more attractive?
2: No, women do not have the same biological reaction.
3: So I don't need this. I don't need to find my wife more attractive. I just need her to actually like me. That's the
2: thing.
3: So if we need the thing that we need to reverse this polarity. We need to go the other way through the portal because I just want to be liked. I couldn't possibly find
2: her
3: more
2: attractive.
3: Yeah,
2: you look really good. You've been at the gym a lot, and I'm sure she finds you very attractive.
3: I couldn't be more attracted to her.
2: Maybe listen more. We weren't talking about you. Oh, you find her more attractive.
3: I find her plenty attractive. Right. I would like for her to like me. So I want to find a way to reverse this. Yeah. Maybe I don't know how to do that.
2: Yeah, I feel like, oh boy.
3: Well, I don't need this. I don't need to find her more attractive.
2: I think that's another show or later.
3: Yeah, I need to
2: stand by. But we'll get later in the show. We'll dig in.
3: We'll get a psychologist on here.
2: There we go.
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17: 20 years ago, the average attention span was about 2.5 minutes. Today, it's just 47 seconds. Pretty disconcerting. That's according to new research out of UC Irvine. But really, This isn't our fault, at least not entirely. We can blame technology and the world around us. Attention, it turns out, is not an unlimited resource. You only have so much of it to give. Start paying more attention to what times of the day you seem to be at your mental peak. Try to knock out the more complicated stuff during that time. It's also important to take breaks every so often so you can more easily lock in when you're trying to concentrate. One expert said, even trying to visualize where you want to end your day with everything all wrapped up or with tons left to do, that can act as a real motivator. I'm Dr. Sanjay Gupta, helping you live a better life.
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Sweet like justice, karma is a queen. 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
8: Did you know that almost half the vegetables and more than three quarters of the fruit that we eat in this country come from just one state, California? Yeah, it's true. And according to a new report by the Environmental Working Group, a health advocacy organization, a lot of this produce is tainted with PFAS, which are sometimes referred to as forever chemicals. Why? Well, the EPA says pesticides keep America's food supply safe, abundant, and affordable. And of course, these chemicals are used in every state, not just California. Now, if you are worried, though, about how much you're consuming, the best thing to do is to buy organic produce, if and when you can. Organic or not, you should rinse all fruits and vegetables under running water. Don't use any soap. And as one epidemiologist told us, use a brush on sturdier items like carrots, potatoes, and cucumbers. I'm Dr. Sanjay Gupta, helping you live a better life.
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12: You ever wake up in the middle of the night or maybe first thing in the morning and notice drool on your pillow? Unless you're sleeping next to someone who hasn't already seen all your good, bad, and ugly, it's probably not that big a deal and not anything to worry about unless it's something that just started happening recently. When people drool at night, it's often because of a stuffy nose, acid reflux, or being a mouth breather. People who sleep on their stomach or side are more likely to drool than someone who sleeps on their back. But in some cases, drooling at night can be a warning sign of something more serious, like dental issues, sleep apnea, or even early symptoms of Parkinson's disease. If you're at all concerned about this, the best place to start is with an ENT doctor, an ears, nose, and throat doctor. They can recommend a sleep study to possibly get some answers. I'm Dr. Sanjay Gupta, helping you live a better life.
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1: 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It's 49 degrees right now. Full forecast coming up in a couple of minutes. Here's your 105 second update.
2: Starting the week where we left off. Good morning. In Iran, the stalemate continues. Word of new attacks against self-defense, the U.S. says, after the Iranians took down a U.S. drone. NASA says that was a meteor that caused that boom heard across New England on Saturday afternoon. They believe remnants fell into the Massachusetts Bay. A bus driver from Virginia facing manslaughter charges. He plowed into traffic in a work zone early Friday, killing five people from Massachusetts. In sports, wins on Sunday for the Sox and Yankees. Boston 9-4 series finale win over the Guardians of Cleveland. Yankees outslugging the A's 13-8. I'm Bill Haberman.
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7: Both sides of 95 looking pretty good in and out of downtown Providence. Northbound gets a little sluggish moving over the state line out towards Newport Avenue. 610 connector inbound is a heavy ride past the Apples Overpass heading towards 95. Getting a little busy but still delay free on 195 east and west over the Washington Bridge. I'm Robin Murphy with your right now traffic.
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16: We'll have a mixture of clouds and sunshine for today, with a little bit more in the way of sun through the afternoon. It'll be cool with high temperatures in the lower 60s, clear and chilly tonight. Overnight lows getting down into the 40s. Sunny again tomorrow, maybe a late day or evening rain shower. A little warmer tomorrow as well, with highs right around 74. I'm 12 News meteorologist TJ Del Santo for Light 105.
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0: Live from Providence, Rhode Island, it's Heather and Maddie.
17: Good morning. This is your captain speaking.
18: What a lovely morning.
19: Goldilocks zone of sleep. Are you a Goldilocks sleeper? Again, 6.5 and 7.5 a night.
1: I am in on the notion, but the motion is not happening.
19: Not in my bedroom.
1: So I get less than that.
19: So do I, sister.
0: It's the start of another day with Heather and Maddie on Light 105.
1: That was Friday, wasn't it?
19: I believe so. Sources say yes.
1: Okay. Well, it's Monday morning now. And we've matured over the weekend. Sure. There's a lot going on lately. And meteor dropping into the Cape Cod Bay wasn't one of the things on my list. I want to talk to you about this coming up.
19: All right.
1: Heather and Maddie on Light 105.

0: K-pop Demon Hunters gave us that song, Golden, on Light 105 with Heather and Maddie. Somebody was in the land of Golden last week. In fact, at this time, you were still there in South Korea. So how was your weekend? Did you recover?
1: My people.
0: Yeah.
1: My adopted home country. It's funny. Colleen said to me last night, she goes, you know, you've done better than me is recover from the time difference. She's still on like South Korean time, so she's tired every night. You know,
0: yeah.
1: At a certain time, she's done. I just readjusted.
0: Oh, well, that's good.
1: But I did get a little head cold, so I didn't do that too
0: right,
1: well.
0: Right, right. And how's that going?
1: Fine.
0: A little bit better?
1: Yeah, much less congestion.
0: Okay, good. I thought that you definitely got hit by the allergies anyway.
1: Could have been a combo.
0: That's right.
1: Sister.
0: Could have been a combo.
1: Speaking of which, do you have any combos? Because now I'm hungry.
0: I did, and then we ate them yesterday.
1: Of course you did.
0: Sorry. I want to talk to you about what happened over the weekend, because first of all, the weather on Saturday, mm-hmm. you know, the sprinter, the spring winter that we had,
1: yeah.
0: That actually, you know, was pretty consistent throughout the weekend, but Saturday was the worst of it. A lot of people lost power as a result. It was just kind of a mess.
1: Yeah.
0: And so we're all like inside. I'm at home cooking comfort food. We're making nachos and casseroles and stuff just there to like cope. And then all of a sudden, my news feed is filled with, hey, everybody, did you hear that boom? You know, that boom. And not in like a boom, boom, pow, Black Eyed Peas kind of way. Turns out it was a meteor that entered the Earth's atmosphere. They weren't sure if it was one of those that like broke apart or it actually landed somewhere. And now they say that it landed in the Cape Cod Bay.
1: According to the American Meteor Society, sign me up. That sounds like an exciting group.
0: AMS, baby.
1: Honey, I'm going to another Meteor Society meeting. You better be home before 3 a.m. this time, mister.
0: We're out of this world.
1: According to that group, it was caused by a meteor about 3 feet wide. It entered the atmosphere between Massachusetts and New Hampshire state line. They said it was traveling at about 75,000 miles per hour, same speed that Heather took to New York City to see the Outlander thing that day. Likely fragmented into about fragmented into pieces about 40 miles above the ground. And then, yes, Heather, they believe it landed somewhere in the Cape Cod Bay.
0: Unbelievable. I didn't know that this was a thing. Like, these are all the things that, like, I don't have on my list of things to worry about. And now I've just added it.
1: Tell you what.
0: I mean, what if I got hit by a meteor on the way to work? No one would believe it.
1: You ever see the Russian meteor video? It's pretty famous. Lights up the whole sky. Massive boom.
0: Yeah.
1: It's quite frightening. It was a few years ago. A bunch of people heard it. There's a video... several videos, actually.
0: Oh, my God. People went back to their Ring cameras
1: yeah.
0: to capture it all. Did you see the girl who was dressed up like a muffin?
1: What? Are you sure you weren't hit by a meteor or something?
0: She's dressed up like a muffin.
1: Uh-huh.
0: And it's like something like POV when you're about to shoot a commercial for a muffin and all of a sudden you hear the meteor. I'm going to find it for you.
1: Under what circumstances? Like what muffin commercial?
0: I don't know. I don't know. People do wacky things. Muffin Lady is there, and she goes, what was that?
1: I heard and saw nothing. In fact, I wasn't even aware this happened until I got in here this morning, and I saw it all in my news
0: feed. Oh, my God. That doesn't surprise me at all.
1: What?
0: That you're oblivious to things in the sky. I mean...
1: What do I know? What am I going to do about it?
0: The moon this morning was gorgeous.
1: Was it?
0: Practically lit my whole way here. I just had to follow the moon, and I made my way to you. You wouldn't even know. And by the way, thank you for bringing up Outlander, because today happens to be World Outlander Day.
1: Great.
0: Today is World Outlander Day. Let us all celebrate.
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4: Both sides of 95 looking pretty good in and out of downtown Providence. Northbound gets a little sluggish moving over the state line out towards Newport Avenue. 610 connector inbound is a heavy ride past the Atwells overpass heading towards 95. Getting a little busy but still delay free on 195 east and west over the Washington Bridge. I'm Robin Murphy with your Right Now traffic.
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15: 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Well, first, let's talk about actual magnesium. 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And most people get enough of it simply from the foods they eat. Now, if you're not getting enough, there are a few different types of supplements you can try. But as always, you should talk to your doctor before starting any new medication or supplement, whether it's prescription or over-the-counter. Now, when it comes to the science, we looked into this, and I gotta say, there's not a lot of strong evidence that magnesium supplements will actually help you sleep. 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And maybe it's those things then that help you get some better sleep. 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
1: Watch yourselves, people.
0: There's a new scam in town, and we want you to be in the know so you're not scammed.
1: Gert's on the case.

0: Heather and Maddie on Light 105. It is now 6:24. I was looking all over for it everywhere to try and find that video that I was talking about where that girl was dressed up like a muffin and she...
1: Oh.
0: That was the sound of the meteor. She's dressed up like a muffin.
1: Let me see this.
0: She says, POV, you're dressed up like a muffin.
1: I would love to know what they're doing.
0: I don't know. I mean, who knows what anyone's doing? I think about this all the time. You could drive one of those little map trucks all over the place and never know what people are up to. And then all of a sudden you're like, wait a second. That girl's dressed up like a muffin on her front yard.
1: It's very well done, the muffin part.
0: I agree.
1: Yeah, it looks a little homemade, but really well done.
0: She definitely felt the boom, but she happened to jump up at the same time, and then it went boom. She's like, was that me? It's crazy. So we have something very important that we want to share with you so you don't get scammed.
1: Yeah, every once in a while, something comes to the news, and we have to file it under a certain category. And Heather?
0: Yeah?
1: I think you need to step up. It's time.
2: GERT alert, GERT alert.
1: That's right.
0: GERT alert.
1: Yep.
0: Okay.
1: So this one is very tricky, everybody. New scam. It's actually announced in April, and they are doubling down, saying this scam is growing, and people are falling for it at kind of alarming rates.
0: Okay.
2: GERT alert, GERT alert.
1: What is it, you ask? Well, according to the ITRC, the Identity Theft Resource Center, by the by, another rocking group.
0: Maybe they hang out with the American Meteor Society.
1: That's what I'm talking about. Where are you going? American Meteor Society meeting? Well, I'm going to the Identity Theft Resource Center meeting. So, see you at 3 a.m. because we go all night. They're warning about a rise in CAPTCHA scams. That's CAPTCHA. This is the thing that pops up when you're on a website and it says, I'm not a robot. And you check the box. Okay, so they're basically saying by checking this box, they know that you're not just an automated bot doing millions of emails or interactions in
0: they
1: one fell
0: swoop. They know you're an actual person.
1: Right. The act of clicking that box makes you an actual person.
0: I'm not a robot.
1: Right. Then it might go into like, click all the boxes that have stairs on them. You know, some activity that makes you do something and interact with it, proving, again, you're not a bot. Well,
0: identify all of the bicycles.
1: Right. That always annoys me because then there's like one picture with like maybe the corner of the bicycle's in the box. You're like, well, do I click on it or not?
0: It checks that it annoys you.
1: But it doesn't even matter because just the fact you click on a couple tells them you're human. Tells
0: the
1: computer you're human.
0: So where's the scam?
1: Well, what they've done is they've usurped the I'm not a robot box with their own malware I'm not a robot box. And when you click on it, it goes to another message and says, oh, there's an error with our little box. So can you give us some more information, please? Here's how to fix it. And then they start asking for your information. And then people are doing it. And then people are getting scammed.
0: Okay, so as a user, if you get this little pop-up box and you click it and it says, I am not a robot, and it brings you somewhere else to further ask you questions, X out. Don't continue.
1: Well, yes, with one little caveat. That sometimes that I'm not a robot box will legitimately lead you to, for example, one of these.
0: Oh, my God.
1: I know. That's why, Heather, it's...
2: GERT alert, GERT alert.
1: We have to be aware. But once it starts asking for anything that you think to yourself, that's a lot of information just to, you know, get this article, then
0: Wait
1: you know
0: second.
1: You're in trouble.
0: So you're saying that I should go along with it if it asks me to go to another site, but if it starts getting too personal and asking about how many rock stars I pine over, then
1: Correct.
0: You should get sus at
1: Absolutely.
0: That point?
1: Yeah, so think of just use your, like, computer common sense, which is asking a lot these days, but... You know, if you're asked to click on one of two pictures, that can't do any harm. But if it asks, like, is this really your email? Something like that. Now you're trending down a dangerous path.
0: Oh, my God.
1: I know. It's scary, man.
0: It's making you not want to do anything.
1: Oh, I've had that long. I've had that for a long time.
0: Well, that's true. That's true. And then here I am on Facebook Marketplace over the weekend selling stuff and having people come to my house to buy things.
1: There was a blueberry girl probably 5 miles from my house reacting to a sonic boom. I didn't even know what happened until
0: exactly.
1: this morning. What am I going to do?
0: You're in the middle of nowhere.
1: I am just clueless. I'm focused on Black Crowes videos and golf swings.
0: Did you hear what I just said?
1: No.
0: That I successfully sold 3 things on Facebook Marketplace over the weekend.
1: What? All right. We're doing 20 minutes on this. What are you talking about?
0: What
1: did
0: you
1: sell? Can we come back and talk about it?
0: Well, we have Good Mood Monday coming up.
1: Nah.
0: But what? We can fit it in.
1: Why don't we do, instead of what will Heather take, what will Maddie take, and you can list what you sold and see if I'd be interested.
0: Yeah. That'd require me getting you to actually listen to me, and there's no way that I can even do that.
1: What's that?
0: Right. All right. Well, there you go. Beware. CAPTCHA might be ready to trick you.
1: I saw them in 86, by the way. CAPTCHA Goo Goo. They were really good.
0: Heather and Maddie. There's a free Alzheimer's and caregiving educational conference coming up on June 17th in Providence.
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5: Both sides of 95 looking pretty good in and out of downtown Providence. Northbound gets a little sluggish moving over the state line out towards Newport Avenue. 610 connector inbound is a heavy ride past the Atwells overpass heading towards 95. Getting a little busy but still delay free on 195 east and west over the Washington Bridge. I'm Robin Murphy with your Right Now Traffic.
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6: We'll have a mixture of clouds and sunshine for today with a little bit more in the way of sun through the afternoon. It'll be cool with high temperatures in the lower 60s, clear and chilly tonight. Overnight lows getting down into the 40s. Sunny again tomorrow, maybe a late day or evening rain shower. A little warmer tomorrow as well with highs right around 74. I'm 12 News meteorologist TJ Del Santo for Light 105.
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0: Ed Sheeran on Light 105. It is 6:36. He is going to be coming to Gillette Stadium in September. He will be here for a bunch of concerts. Meantime, you heard that Gillette Stadium has a new name for the World Cup, right? And that is Boston Stadium. So if you see people are coming to town and they're looking for Boston Stadium and you might be a little confused, like, what do they want? Where do they want to go? That's exactly what it is. They changed it.
1: So, I don't like that.
0: I know you don't like it, but that's how it is, Manny.
1: You come here, you know, you got to learn what our stadium's name is. If I was Mr. Kraft, I'd be like, no, keep it what it is.
0: All right. It's something legal to do with the name and stuff like that. They're doing it in Jersey, too. Is it all right?
1: No, I don't like that because I went to Korea and I wasn't like, where's the Korean building? I was like, I learned the name. It's the latte building. Mm. You know, I learned their local things.
0: Okay. Just letting you know.
1: I like
2: Let's
1: it.
2: Kick off your week with some good news with two people who are always in a good mood.
1: Don't put vegetables on my pizza.
2: Well, nobody's perfect. It's a Good Mood Monday with Heather and Maddie.
1: I like how it's like, it's a Good Mood Monday. I'm in the background going, I like it.
0: Yep. Welcome to my world.
1: So this is an incredible piece of audio. Don't know if you saw the audio or the video over the weekend. I believe, and forgive me for the mispronunciation, which is assuredly to come, Shrey Parikh, 14 years old, wins the Scripps National Spelling Bee. He did it in a lightning round, and in 90 seconds, I'm just going to give you a taste of it, not the whole 90 seconds, but this goes on for 90 seconds, what you're about to hear. Basically, it's the host, the quizzer, giving him a word and him just nailing it, and it's literally quite unbelievable. Listen to the speed with which this young man can spell words. Ready?
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3: Toracothapsia.
4: T-A-U-R-O-K-T-H-A-P-S-I-A.
1: That goes on for 90 seconds.
0: Oh my God.
1: And he doesn't get one wrong and he wins.
0: I feel like he went too fast almost.
1: Yeah,
0: I know. Because who's the checker?
1: Right.
0: The made sure, ding.
1: How do they monitor that?
0: Yeah, I'm already confused.
1: Just incredible.
0: That is incredible. So nuts. I want to also talk about a teenager, 17-year-old named Omar, who achieved two major milestones in one day, officially becoming cancer-free at Phoenix Children's Hospital before getting his high school diploma later that afternoon. That's a day, right?
1: Yeah, it is.
0: Saying, I don't have cancer anymore, and then going, thank you very much. Amazingly, he was working real hard, even through treatments, just to be able to complete senior year.
1: Wow.
0: Unbelievable.
1: And he did them both.
0: Yeah.
1: Right. Well, you know, that reminds me of the time I skipped an inside detention I had gotten successfully and was able to get into a private study group that was only for people who had qualified. And so I got to avoid class. So I skipped I skipped a detention and got to skip a class in the same day and was never caught.
0: Incredible.
1: No one's throwing me any parades.
0: Nope, that's true. There was the water fire lighting over the weekend.
1: Oh,
0: they managed
1: still happening?
0: To get that. What do you mean? Is that still happening?
1: They still do that?
0: Water fires?
1: Yeah.
0: You know what? You are a Hall of Jerk nominee knocking water fire. It is absolutely gorgeous and unique, and it's amazing that our city happens to host something so beautiful.
1: Or we could focus on other things and get things fixed.
0: I understand, but there's not an or. You don't put water fire on a shelf so you can fix a bridge. You know what
1: don't
0: I mean?
1: Don't we though? Maybe we need to take all that energy.
0: That is not. You are going to be difficult today. I can sense it.
1: Yeah.
0: The 500th lighting of water fire happened over the weekend. And I didn't even believe that they were going to be able to pull this off because the weather was so
1: right
0: on Saturday. Mm-hmm. And then the meteor, you know what I mean?
1: You know what I think of when I see water fire? I think of like that scene in when Chevy Chase is trying to get out of where they were. And they're at like the Grand Canyon and he's trying to escape because he had some sort of incident inside the place. And she's like, Clark, aren't you going to buy the Grand Canyon? And he puts his arm around him. And he's, yeah, great. All right, let's go. That's kind of what I think about. Like you get there and you're like, ooh, so flames. Yeah, all right, cool.
0: You've sat around a campfire with friends of yours
1: yeah.
0: and had a really good time.
1: Yes.
0: But Am I correct?
1: But I was heavily sedated.
0: Okay. Well, so somebody put Daddy in a wheelchair.
1: Right.
0: And give him a couple drinks and a sedative and bring him to water fire and he might like it.
1: All right.
0: It smells beautiful.
1: What?
0: It's gorgeous.
1: It does?
0: Yes.
1: Downtown Providence, we sure about
0: it? Oh my God, you are awful today. The 500th lighting of water fire. That's something to brag about.
1: It is.
0: Oh my God. I'm going to, you know what? The text lines are now open, 401-272-5483, for like-minded people like myself who can appreciate something awesome in the city instead of just sitting over there poo-pooing everything.
1: It's part of the problem. Lack of public facilities.
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1: Both sides of 95 looking pretty good in and out of downtown Providence. Northbound gets a little sluggish moving over the state line out towards Newport Avenue. 610 connector inbound is a heavy ride past the Atwells overpass heading towards 95. Getting a little busy but still delay free on 195 east and west over the Washington Bridge. I'm Robin Murphy with your Right Now Traffic.
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11: For the ninth year in a row, Finland has been named the happiest country in the world. That's according to the World Happiness Report put out every year by the Wellbeing Research Center at the University of Oxford in the UK. Two other Nordic nations, Iceland and Denmark, came in at numbers 2 and 3. Now, having spent quite a bit of time in these countries over my 2.5 decades as a journalist, I can tell you that this is not at all that surprising. There's an entirely different way of thinking in these countries. We before me, you might say. In other words, the mentality is less adversarial and much more, we're all in this together. One other interesting thing that came up was that no matter where someone lived, the more time they spent on social media, the less happy they were. Want to smile? It's simple. Put your phone away for a bit. I'm Dr. Sanjay Gupta, helping you live a better life.
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0: Heather and Maddie on Light 105. I want to say hi to Michelle in North Kingstown, Gary in Cranston, Mary in Cumberland, all of them wishing me and everyone else a happy Outlander Day today, which is awesome. Thank you. Maddie in Connecticut wished me a happy Highlander Day, and I imagine that's all your fault, Maddie Blake.
1: Yes.
0: Because you can't get it right.
1: Right.
0: We were talking during Good Mood Monday about the graduation that that kid had same day after finding out that he was cancer-free.
1: Yeah, fantastic.
0: I want to go back to Good Mood Monday for a second, if you don't mind, because I feel like you kind of ruined it.
1: What are you talking about?
0: With your anti-water fire feelings.
1: I'm just a voice for those of us who maybe don't get excited about certain things.
0: Okay. Well, sometimes those little voices can stay inside your little head. Wow. I'm just saying. So, you know, there are a lot of people that are celebrating graduation. Tis the season. We're kind of in the middle of, you know, having high school start, you know, college graduations are done for the most part. High school's kind of ramping up over the next bunch of weeks. So if you have someone who's graduating, congratulations. That's very cool.
1: Yes. You know what?
0: What?
1: You're right.

0: together. I kind of maddied Good Mood Monday. I was very maddie this morning.
1: You definitely were very maddie.
0: Let me make up for it, because I wasn't going to do this, okay. But because I don't like to be overly emotional or maudlin on the show, but I am fighting emotion this morning.
1: Okay. Well, what's about to happen?
0: A beautiful, beautiful graduation moment. I saw.
1: You had a beautiful graduation moment?
0: Well, not me directly, but indirectly, because I saw something that made me very moved. And I wasn't even going to go here because I. But you're right.
1: Okay. So what did you see?
0: Well, I saw. This is going to be hard to get through.
1: Why? Who was it?
0: New York City. A young man named Ryder graduated, and this picture was posted across the country, and I saw it this morning. And,
1: okay, so there's a young man.
0: I didn't want to do this in front of you, but...
1: In a purple gown.
0: I mean, he looks so good, doesn't he?
1: Can you swing the photo around again?
0: See the photo? Look very good.
1: Oh, flanked by his parents.
0: That's right. It's just beautiful.
1: Actress Kate Hudson. And Black Crowes rocker Chris Robinson.
0: He looks so good. He looks so happy.
1: You're talking about Ryder or Chris?
0: Of course, Chris.
1: Are you serious right now? Emotional? You're emotional.
0: Yes.
1: You don't even know him.
0: I do know him.
1: You met him a couple of times.
0: Yes.
1: Yes. And now you worship him.
0: And his person said that he opened up in front of me and doesn't usually do what he did.
1: Okay.
0: But listen, let's just focus on that photo. Here's a man who was miserable, and now he's happy. He's back with his brother.
1: Yeah. Oh, maybe you should take some notes about being miserable, and now is happy.
0: He wouldn't be a water fire.
1: He totes would!
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6: You ever wake up in the middle of the night or maybe first thing in the morning and notice drool on your pillow? Unless you're sleeping next to someone who hasn't already seen all your good, bad, and ugly, it's probably not that big a deal and not anything to worry about unless it's something that just started happening recently. When people drool at night, it's often because of a stuffy nose, acid reflux, or being a mouth breather. People who sleep on their stomach or side are more likely to drool than someone who sleeps on their back. But in some cases, drooling at night can be a warning sign of something more serious, like dental issues, sleep apnea, or even early symptoms of Parkinson's disease. If you're at all concerned about this, the best place to start is with an ENT doctor, an ears, nose, and throat doctor. They can recommend a sleep study to possibly get some answers. I'm Dr. Sanjay Gupta, helping you live a better life.
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0: Cause I gotta have faith. 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
2: 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Good morning. 51 degrees right now. Full forecast coming up in a couple of minutes. Here's your 105 second update.
3: Turns out it was a meteor that caused that boom. Good morning. It was heard across New England. A meteor breaking up over the region. Fragments falling to Massachusetts Bay. In Iran, we're still spinning our wheels. No deal to end the stalemate. Oil prices rising anew amidst new attacks. Controversy continues for Maine Senate candidate Graham Flatner, now reportedly sexting multiple women while married. His wife released a video over the weekend calling it all gossip. In sports, East Greenwich is the boys' high school tennis championship as they posted a 4-1 win over Barrington at Slater Park. Preparations underway for the NBA Final Game 1, the Knicks taking on the Spurs at San Antonio Wednesday night. I'm Bill Haberman.
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7: 95 northbound moving a little easier now as you approach Route 10 in Cranston. Both sides busy but moving in and out of downtown Providence. 195 eastbound, got some brake lights now after Gano Street heading towards the Washington Bridge. Westbound a little bit heavy just past Broadway. 610 inbound, slow moving well before the Toby Street overpass now heading out to 95. I'm Robin Murphy with your right now traffic.
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10: We'll have a mixture of clouds and sunshine for today with a little bit more in the way of sun through the afternoon. It'll be cool with high temperatures in the lower 60s, clear and chilly tonight. Overnight lows getting down into the 40s. Sunny again tomorrow, maybe a late day or evening rain shower. A little warmer tomorrow as well with highs right around 74. I'm 12 News meteorologist TJ Del Santo for Light 105.
2: It is 51 degrees right now, 7:02 at Light 105.
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2: Coming up this hour with Heather and Maddie, we have Heather's in Hollywood to get to. And I mentioned that I sold a bunch of stuff on Facebook Marketplace over the weekend.
14: Yeah.
2: But I think we should, you're right, let's play a game to see if you would have purchased any of these items or taken them from me.
13: I did see Gordon Sumner in the kitchenette. 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
2: Sting?
13: What will Maddie take?
2: Got it. I wasn't there, but now I'm there. 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
13: It's a destination you didn't necessarily want to achieve.
2: 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Happy Monday.

0: Light 105, it is now 7:08. About an hour from now, that's when we're going to give you a chance to play a game with us with the Wheel of Fun. What game will it be, Maddie? We just don't know. We got to spin the Wheel of Fun and find out. And then when you actually win the game, you're going to win two tickets to go see comedian Bill Burr. He's going to be at the Centerville Bank Stadium in Pawtucket coming up two Fridays from now.
1: I do have to pour some more rocket fuel into the wheel. Little Maddie fact on Bill Burr.
0: Mm-hmm.
1: My first kind of speaking role in an actual film.
0: Right.
1: Like not an indie or something. Bill Burr played a character in that film.
0: Okay, so
1: and
0: I'm confused.
1: We were in the same scene.
0: I'm confused because I want to do this.
2: Warning, this is another Maddie celebrity name drop.
0: Uh-huh. When you say Maddie fact, it makes me think it isn't true.
1: No, dead serious.
0: Okay.
1: The movie was called Passionata.
0: Okay.
1: And it
0: that is definitely not true. Oh,
1: you know it starred? Jason Isaacs.
0: Okay.
1: A great British actor who was in The Patriot.
0: I love him.
1: I know, he was so cool too. Real quick.
0: Oh
1: he was...
0: my God.
2: Warning, this is another Maddie celebrity name drop.
1: It filmed in a casino, and I was basically a glorified extra. I played a security guard at the casino thing, but then at the end of the movie, I become his muscle. Like, he was like a wanted guy. They wanted him out of the casino.
0: All right, again, Maddie fact, there's no way you became someone's muscle.
1: No, it's true. So listen to this. So I had like three scenes with him. So we're in a casino, and we're roped off because we're filming a scene in the casino, and Bill Burr plays like a drunken gambler guy. So I'm standing with Jason Isaacs, and we're outside the scene waiting to go in. And Jason Isaacs, it's a functioning casino around where we're shooting. He's gambling. He's like laying down hands as he's waiting to go on and do a scene.
0: Lucius Malfoy.
1: Yes.
0: Oh, my God.
1: And he's going, all right, mate, hold on one sec, mate. Hold on. He's like, yeah, put 20 on that. All right, see if this comes up. And he was like playing roulette. And I'm like, dude, you're about to go act. He's like, I know. Isn't this great? I mean, I'm in a casino and in Rome, right?
0: This just in, 80% of our audience thinks that you're full of...
1: Nope.
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1: swear to God.
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1: You can even go on IMDb and look up the movie.
0: Oh my God,
1: we'll
0: it's still going on.
1: I should... Okay. My picture should be there.
0: Can we talk about movies and the movie theater over the weekend? The
1: Fine.
0: Box office? Because I said something on this show on Friday and I need to, apologize.
1: Hold on.
0: What?
1: Second apology.
0: What?
1: There's Passionata, and there's a young actor named Matt Blake.
0: Yeah, but you're Maddie Blake.
1: I know. It was before that.
0: This is unbelievable.
1: Security guard number one, people.
0: All right. Look at me right now.
1: Fine.
0: Focus.
1: All right.
0: Focus. Fine. At the box office over the weekend, I was sure that we would have another winning weekend for The Mandalorian and Grogu.
1: Okay.
0: I mean, you got a Star Wars movie out. It was gangbusters the first week. I said, there's no way that these other new movies are going to be able to beat it.
1: No way.
0: Kane Parsons has achieved the largest opening weekend in A24's history, earning over $81 million with his $10 million horror thriller Room. Backrooms is the
1: okay.
0: name of it.
1: Mm-hmm.
0: He's 20 years old. He adapted his own viral YouTube series, and he becomes the youngest director ever to claim the top domestic box office position.
1: What was his name
0: Good
1: again?
0: Good for him. Kane Parsons.
1: Kane, I was in the movie Passionata. I don't know if you heard that, but... For your
2: Warning,
1: next,
2: this is another Maddie celebrity name drop.
1: Your next project, you might want to consider.
0: Meantime,
1: drop you off a headshot.
0: Fellow YouTuber Curry Barker, get that one in your Rolodex.
1: I understand very little of this.
0: Curry Barker, his own horror thriller Obsession, another movie, continues its strong performance, and it was another great one for it in its third weekend.
1: Wow.
0: So this is now like YouTube people becoming movie makers.
1: I kind of want to hate it, but I don't.
0: Okay.
1: You know what I mean? I feel like it's a story I should hate. Like
0: right.
1: young YouTubers becoming
0: right.
1: successful.
0: Old man Blake. Definitely
1: right, right.
0: It.
1: But yeah. Good for them.
0: The Mandalorian and Grogu, by the way, was number three over the weekend. Michael finished in fourth place. And then Nate Bargatze's debut film, The Breadwinner, was in fifth place only with $7 million.
1: I think we should broadcast live in a couple of years from Nate Bargatze's new amusement park that he's
0: opening. Nate Land?
1: Yeah.
0: And you didn't see anything that we got like hoodwinked that
1: no,
0: was a fake story.
1: No, I think it's a real deal. You okay. go to Nate Land, I'm going to go to Dollywood.
0: Okay. Insert joke.
1: I didn't say a word.
0: By the way, Toy Story 5 is coming out soon.
1: Oh, great. Okay?
0: That's going to be huge.
1: We need now, another Toy Story.
0: There's more talk about a Taylor Swift song being part of this, or what, like maybe even further, that she's like the voice of Forky's, you know, wife or girlfriend or whatever. So there's a big billboard now for Toy Story 5, and it has like Woody and Buzz Lightyear with a big TS and Toy Story logo. So I just thought that's Toy Story. Other people are saying, no, that's Taylor Swift. And Swifties have counted all of the little clouds in the background.
1: Of course.
0: And there's 13 of them. So they're saying,
1: what does that mean?
0: It's her number. It's Taylor Swift's number.
1: It's not her number.
0: Yes, it is.
1: You don't get to, you don't get,
0: no, no, she bought it.
1: You don't get to claim a number.
0: And congratulations to Dua Lipa and actor Callum Turner. They got married yesterday.
1: Oh.
0: Yeah.
1: Callum Turner. Let me Google him.
0: He's the new guy that they're talking about to possibly be James Bond.
1: Oh, yeah. He's awesome. This guy. Yeah, yeah.
0: He's
1: really good.
0: Mm-hmm.
1: Good actor.
0: Yes. And a great accent.
1: Let's see if we're in any movies together.
0: They got married in London.
1: How can I spin this, make it a self-aggrandizing anecdote about my career?
0: I couldn't go home. Somebody start the car.
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5: 95 northbound moving a little easier now as you approach Route 10 in Cranston. Both sides busy but moving in and out of downtown Providence. 195 eastbound got some brake lights now after Gano Street heading towards the Washington Bridge. Westbound a little bit heavy just past Broadway. 610 inbound slow moving well before the Toby Street overpass now heading out to 95. I'm Robin Murphy with your Right Now Traffic.
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13: If you're caring for an aging parent, you may feel quite often that you're alone in what you're doing. But you're not. Not by a long shot. According to a new report by the Pew Research Center, 10% of U.S. adults are caring for a parent over age 65. Millions more are caring for a spouse or partner 65 or older. Beyond the sheer numbers, this report, perhaps unsurprisingly, found a major difference in caregiver well-being between men and women. One psychologist we spoke to suggested thinking 5 years in the future and imagining where you are right now. Will you be glad you took something on, or regretful that you didn't? You also need to cut yourself some slack, he said, especially women. Don't try to shoulder all of the burden by yourself. You might need to ask for help before you burn out. You'll be so glad you did. I'm Dr. Sanjay Gupta, helping you live a better life.
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0: On Light 105, 723. So you survived a weekend where the weather was winter-like. You survived a weekend where there was, I don't know, a meteor falling out of the sky in this area, which is crazy. And now here you are on this Monday morning just trying to get through a full work week, right? A full school week, perhaps, as you wrap things up at school. 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
1: All right.
0: So over the weekend, I was very active on Facebook Marketplace. I've been doing a big purge. I don't know if you know this, but I've been cleaning things out and there are items in the house that I just don't need anymore.
1: So for this, I love this. It's such a good feeling. Now, how are you actually executing the sale? Like, do they come to you?
0: Well,
1: are you meeting them in a shady parking lot?
0: I'm not a big let's meet in the parking lot type of girl. I know, shocking.
1: There's a change.
0: And rude. However, I judge the people. I'm a good vetter of before I give them my address, and I really wait to give them my address until the very end of the transaction.
2: Are you sure I can't come over the house and get it?
0: Right. I also make sure that I'm not alone at the house when all this happens.
1: Yeah.
0: So I managed to sell a bunch of items.
1: All right.
0: And I figured maybe, just for fun, I could tell you some of the items I sold to find out if you were interested in them.
1: I'm a little miffed because we do a segment here called What Will Heather Take?
0: Yeah.
1: And I bring in items anytime I have anything I want to get rid of and see if you want them. And I was not afforded the same luxury.
0: Well, I was looking to sell these items, if that makes you feel any better.
1: I give them to you.
0: Right. Well, I do have other items that I'm still looking to get rid of. So let's make it official.
1: All right. We'll modify the game.

0: I thought we had access to better production than
1: I don't know what you're talking about.
0: Just go ahead and do something like that.
1: I worked in the studio for hours on that.
0: Okay. All right. So let's go to item number one.
1: I'm excited. Well, I'm actually going to be disappointed if I actually want these things because you sold them already.
0: This one is a long bench, gray, leather, tufted. It opens up. You can put it at the end of the bed. And sure enough, it can also hold your dirty clothes.
1: Okay. First of all, don't mention dirty in my bedroom again in the same sentence. Second of all, I'm trying to... Let's see. Let me see. Do you have a picture of it? I'm actually interested
0: sure.
1: in this.
0: Here you go.
1: Oh. I don't know if it's big enough for what I need.
0: What? It goes the whole length of the bed.
1: Hmm.
0: It could be yours for $50.
1: $50?
0: Guess what? You can't have it because I sold it at $50 over the weekend.
1: Gosh. Ding! Would I have wanted that? I actually might have wanted that.
0: Scott actually put it in the woman's car.
1: Why'd you get rid of it?
0: Because we don't need it. And
1: What'd you replace it with?
0: Nothing. We have a small case.
1: Where do you put your Afghans?
0: Oh, Scott a while ago got a new laundry hamper for his clothes. And we kind of put it under the window with Goose's dog crate, and it fits nicer.
1: Wait, but is that what you had in there? Clothes?
0: Yeah.
1: That's not for clothes.
0: Yeah, you can put... What do you clothes? Put in there?
1: That's for, like, blankets and yeah. pillows and...
0: Well, you do you.
1: Other things.
0: I do me.
1: Okay, fine.
0: Okay. We sold it for $50.
1: All right, well, there goes... Nice. I would not have taken that, but I'm very, very... close to wanting that, so see, you blew it.
0: Just so you know, I lost the battle of let's hold on to that in case the kids want it when they move out in a couple of years.
1: Oh, forget the kids.
0: Right.
1: We've done enough for them.
0: All right, next item. We have a woman's bicycle.
1: Well,
0: purple tires, aqua bike, little basket. Gling, gling, gling.
1: It's adorable, and had I not just bought an e-bike for Colleen, I would have taken this too.
0: A Huffy.
1: It's perfect. How much you ask for that? Don't say $50.
0: $30.
1: Oh, see, I think those should be reversed. I should have been your pricing person. The $30 one should have been the dumb box, and the $50 one should be a bike. A bike's like a valuable item.
0: Yeah, but it was kind of rusted.
1: Well.
0: And only ridden 3 times by me.
1: Why aren't you riding your bike?
0: Because I don't want to ride my bicycle. I don't want to ride my bike.
1: I think you should.
0: I thought I would, and here we are 7 years later. So, I just said that the tires need some air. It's adorable. I almost turned it into a like little thing that
1: garden
0: holds...
1: Garden thing? Yeah,
0: yeah,
1: I've seen that.
0: I was like, no.
1: I find that annoying.
0: Yeah.
1: Well, no offense to anyone.
0: Yeah. Meanwhile, cut to Janice with her beautiful bike garden.
1: It's
0: she's
1: nice.
0: Like,
1: it's,
0: what?
1: No, I'm sorry. It's nice. I mean, aesthetically, it's fine. I just wouldn't want to take care of something
0: right.
1: like that.
0: Right, says the guy with a Sasquatch.
1: Oh, he just stands out there.
0: Sitting outside his house.
1: I don't have to tend to Sasquatch.
0: Okay. Next item.
1: Okay.
0: A rowing machine. Used 3 times only.
1: How? I would say...
0: It stands up by itself and it goes into the corner.
1: I would venture to guess.
0: Also hold your clothes when you no longer row.
1: Exercise equipment might be the number one thing that people erroneously buy.
0: Erroneously buy?
1: Yes, yes.
0: Oh, because they think they're going to do it.
1: Bikes, exercise bikes,
0: yeah.
1: row machines, workout things.
0: Right.
1: And they just, and,
0: now
1: you,
0: that,
1: and they become exactly what you just said, clothes hangers.
0: Now, this is a $400 rower.
1: Phew.
0: Selling now for $175.
1: That's a bargain.
0: You think so?
1: Yeah.
0: Because it's already put together, only used 3 times.
1: How did you guys get it?
0: Scott bought it.
1: And he's not rowing.
0: No, it hurts his back to do it.
1: Oh.
0: He thought he would like it.
1: Well, maybe he needs to do it and then his back.
0: He got a bike. He moved on. Okay. So, yeah.
1: How much you asked this one for?
0: $175.
1: Oh, right. Okay, you said that.
0: Yeah.
1: Geez, I might have bought that too.
0: Really?
1: I'm not kidding. Yeah, because I'm kind of building my home gym because I don't go to the gym anymore. And
0: now,
1: I keep adding pieces.
0: If I were to bring in the rower.
1: Yeah.
0: And I just gave it to you, would you take it?
1: It hasn't sold yet?
0: No.
1: Let me analyze it.
0: Okay.
1: I need further thought.
0: Okay.
1: You know what? For the sake of the bit.
0: I don't want a sake of the bit stuff. Well, I mean, want I your real
1: have, I
0: opinion.
1: I think we should have closure on this.
0: What? If I brought in the rower, you would use it?
1: I need to see it up close.
0: Oh, my God. It's not like I just throw it in the back of my car. It's like heavy.
1: I know.
0: It does have wheels, and it stands up. So
2: well, then
0: for
2: roll
0: easy.
2: In the back of your Jeep and bring it here. Let me look at it.
0: Maybe I'll row down 95. All right. Well, that one's still up for grabs. I did get rid of a foam mattress pad, college dorm room sized. Gave that for free. Didn't charge anyone.
1: Yeah. I'm not buying or taking anything to do with bedding.
0: Someone
1: from
0: came to the
1: other
0: house and got it.
1: Human being ever.
0: Somebody came to the house and got it.
1: Better them than me.
0: Yeah.
1: See, I thought it was going to be things like that, and I was going to be all fired up. These are three things that I might actually get.
0: I also sold an air conditioner over the weekend.
1: Like a window unit air conditioner?
0: No, this one is an indoor one where it's inside the house.
1: One of those little, yeah.
0: Yeah. It's coming from inside the house.
1: Why?
0: Because we got window units in the boys' rooms upstairs.
1: Right.
0: We don't have room for this, and it was so loud.
1: It was?
0: So I sold that. How much did I sell that for?
1: I literally could use it.
0: I sold it for $75.
1: Come on, really?
0: Yeah.
1: Now, so of all the ones you just said, I could have used that for Matty Road Studios, my shed.
0: No, you would never have wanted it because you could use it while you were on the air.
1: Oh, right. When I'm recording.
0: So loud.
1: So loud. Well, yeah. I can run it, make it cool, and then go record real quick. And then...
0: That's true. Okay.
1: But once I get going on a microphone, you know, it ain't quick.
0: Okay. So the rower, maybe.
1: A long time.
0: I did very well. I'm ignoring you. I did very well on Facebook Marketplace over the weekend.
1: Congratulations. You made what, 30 bucks, something like
0: that? No, 75.
1: Strangers coming to your house.
0: Plus 50, plus 30. That at least cancels out the aggravation you're giving me right now.
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5: 95 eastbound at Gaino Street. We've got a breakdown partially in that right travel lane, the exit lane, so use caution if you're heading in that direction. Eastbound was already slow right from 95 heading out to the Washington Bridge. Westbound heavy but moving as you approach that work zone. 95 southbound is a heavy ride up to Smithfield Ave, heading through the merge with 146 south. Then you're all jammed up trying to get onto 195 east. 95 northbound heavy but moving past the zoo and up around the Thurber's Avenue curve. Northbound near the Smithfield Avenue on-ramp. Keep an eye out for a breakdown off to the right. I'm Robin Murphy with your Right Now Traffic.
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7: You ever wake up in the middle of the night or maybe first thing in the morning and notice drool on your pillow? Unless you're sleeping next to someone who hasn't already seen all your good, bad, and ugly, it's probably not that big a deal and not anything to worry about unless it's something that just started happening recently. When people drool at night, it's often because of a stuffy nose, acid reflux, or being a mouth breather. People who sleep on their stomach or side are more likely to drool than someone who sleeps on their back. But in some cases, drooling at night can be a warning sign of something more serious, like dental issues, sleep apnea, or even early symptoms of Parkinson's disease. If you're at all concerned about this, the best place to start is with an ENT doctor, an ears, nose, and throat doctor. They can recommend a sleep study to possibly get some answers. I'm Dr. Sanjay Gupta, helping you live a better life.
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8: We'll have a mixture of clouds and sunshine for today with a little bit more in the way of sun through the afternoon. It'll be cool with high temperatures in the lower 60s, clear and chilly tonight. Overnight lows getting down into the 40s. Sunny again tomorrow, maybe a late day or evening rain shower. A little warmer tomorrow as well with highs right around 74. I'm 12 News meteorologist TJ Del Santo for Light 105.
0: All right, thank you, TJ. It is currently 52 degrees, 735 at Light 105. Coming up, blank you very much. And by the way, I owe $1 to the Sing Jar for the bicycle song, as pointed out by Christina Johnston. And now that I'm rolling in cash from Facebook Marketplace, I can afford it.

0: Heather and Maddie on Light 105. It is 7:38. I was driving down the road yesterday, Maddie, and I look at a street corner and there's a three inflatable dinosaur people just standing there holding up a sign. And I was like, what could they possibly be protesting?
1: What?
0: Honestly.
1: What were they protesting?
0: And so I finally got close enough to find out, and they weren't protesting anything. They just said happy dino day.
1: Sometimes you just be pro something. You just be pro dinosaur.
0: Well, they definitely were. So happy dinosaur day, Maddie.
1: I'm anti-dinosaur.
0: I don't know if that's true, because sometimes you act like a dinosaur.
1: That's true.
0: All right, let's play Blank You Very Much.
2: Blank You Very Much.
1: Three stories in the news. I'll give you the basics, Heather, and then an incomplete statement, which we will both fill in. We ask you to play along.
0: Okay. Number one.
2: Blank You Very Much.
1: Over the weekend, a lasagna went viral. That's right. A man named Oliver? I don't know. Yabara. It looks like Olivier, but I think it's Oliver.
0: Can you just say it, man?
1: Let's go with Oliver Yabara. He posted a picture of this massive lasagna, uncooked, and he wrote, I made an amazing dinner. 12 people canceled on me in 10 minutes before the agreed time. Never again. Absolutely never again. I'm furious. And the internet came to his rescue. Could have been a good mood Monday story in a sense, because everyone just like sympathized with him. He said he ended up feeling better about humanity based on the fact that went viral and millions of comments. Heather, blank you very much. If someone makes a blank, I'm ghosting.
0: If someone makes a blank, I'm ghosting, like I'm not coming to your party?
1: He got ghosted.
0: Because of the lasagna?
1: Well, we're not quite sure, but
0: okay.
1: It's the inspiration for the question.
0: Okay.
1: If someone makes a blank, I'm ghosting.
0: If someone makes anything with sardines.
1: Oh, you know what's funny? I was at Frank Pepe's Pizza on Saturday.
0: This is gonna be a long story, people. Buckle up.
1: And a friend of mine ordered a Caesar salad with anchovies.
0: Okay.
1: And they brought the anchovies on a separate plate, like,
0: yes,
1: arranged all crazy.
0: Yeah.
1: And we had this whole discussion about anchovies and, to your point, sardines.
0: Yeah.
1: It led to a discussion.
0: Equally disgusting, as far as I'm concerned.
1: Anchovies are wonderful. They look gross.
0: Gross. Ugh.
1: All right, so sardines or anchovies is your answer.
0: Yeah. What about you?
1: I think anything with coconut.
0: Oh, well. It's a shame you won't be coming to my party.
1: Actually, there's a whole list of things I could have gone with.
0: That's true. We all know that.
1: Story number two.
2: Blank you very much.
1: Gwyneth Paltrow once again making the news.
0: Uh-oh. What flavor candle does she have now?
1: She was on the Today Show acting like some sort of Martha Stewart doing cooking. And while she was preparing something, she said, you know what I do? I put arugula in my coffee to avoid dairy. She said the arugula gives it a nice little consistency and a different flavor. So one of the hosts actually tried it right then. Heather, every time I can do it, I'm putting blank in my coffee. What's your arugula? What do you put in your coffee?
0: One packet of sugar.
1: That's it?
0: Yeah.
1: How about cream or milk or creme?
0: I can sometimes forego the cream, but
1: really?
0: The sugar needs to be in there to Excellent. Take out the bitterness of the coffee.
1: So when you're putting something in, it's sugar. What if you're getting crazy?
0: Well, I'm drinking a latte right now, a caramel latte with one packet of sugar and a dollop of caramel cream.
1: A dollop?
0: Yep.
1: Wow.
0: Yep.
1: That's fancy.
0: Yep.
1: That's your go-to
0: That's
1: treat?
0: My go-to.
1: Did you make it yourself this morning?
0: Yeah. So let me ask you a question.
1: A dollop of cream.
0: Does she... Like, is it a arugula leaf? Or is, she is like, it like
1: she,
0: chopped up?
1: I think she
0: up?
1: Chops it up.
0: Okay.
1: She chops it up
0: that
1: into like a
0: gross.
1: Little paste.
0: I don't want to have that hit me in the tooth.
1: Maybe she has a mortar and pestle. What's it called?
0: That's what it's called. Yep, I'm going to go with that one. What do you put in your coffee?
1: I didn't pay attention in science class. Or any class.
0: Okay, what would you put in your coffee?
1: Nothing. I drink it straight black 90% of the days of my life. And then I have my treat coffees. And when I do put something in it, I didn't say doo-doo. When I do do something in my coffee.
0: You still said doo-doo.
1: I usually go caramel.
0: Okay. So you'd like what I'm drinking right now.
1: And some oat milk.
0: Oh, you wouldn't like what I'm drinking right now. All right, this is fascinating. By the way, if you want to play along and fill in the blanks too, 401-272-5483. And the final one.
2: Blank you very much.
1: Meteor. We talked about it. It streaked through the skies of southern New England and elsewhere. Made a loud ba-boom. A crazy thing I saw in the sky is blank.
0: Oh, all the time.
1: What have you seen? What's a crazy thing you've seen in the sky?
0: I saw... where do I even begin? Because the moon this morning was incredible.
1: That's not crazy. Everybody can see the moon. I want something you looked up the sky and said, what is that? Maybe some weird sign being pulled by a plane or streaking ball of light.
0: Right.
1: Or maybe an alien.
0: Anything. One time, I saw a full bouquet of 25 Mylar balloons.
1: That's what I'm talking about. Okay. That's fantastic.
0: And there was a little kid attached to one.
1: No, how dare you. Wait, were they themed or could you not see them?
0: I couldn't see. Yeah. They were definitely, I was like, oh, somebody paid a lot of money for those balloons.
1: Yeah.
0: For a graduation party and they just took off.
1: There's something.
0: And then there was a house attached to it.
1: There's something to stop.

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1: and Air. Bard, the lead scientist, goes, "Do you have that selfie?" And I said, "Yeah, on my phone." He goes, "Bring it up on the thing." He brings it up on the computer, enlarges it, and there are three craft in the sky behind us floating.
2: What?
1: Yep. That we couldn't see on the day. He goes, happens all the time. People have a sighting, they take a selfie, and then there's still craft in the sky.
2: Wow.
1: Incredible.
2: It is incredible. Now, back to Martha Stewart.
1: If I tell you any more, I'd have to kill you. That's all I can tell you.
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8: 195 eastbound at Gaino Street. We've got a breakdown partially in that right travel lane, the exit lane, so use caution if you're heading in that direction. Eastbound was already slow right from 95 heading out to the Washington Bridge. Westbound heavy but moving as you approach that work zone. 95 southbound is a heavy ride after Smithfield Ave, heading through the merge with 146 south. Then you're all jammed up trying to get onto 195 east. 95 northbound heavy but moving past the zoo and up around the Thurber's Avenue curve. Northbound near the Smithfield Avenue on-ramp. Keep an eye out for a breakdown off to the right. I'm Robin Murphy with your Right Now Traffic.
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19: Heart disease is still the leading cause of death here in the United States and around the world. But what if there was something you could do earlier in life to reduce the odds of becoming a statistic? Well, here in the United States, tens of millions of adults already take a statin to lower their cholesterol. But new guidance put out by the American College of Cardiology and the American Heart Association now emphasize that treating high cholesterol sooner could significantly reduce a person's lifetime risk of heart attack or stroke. How early are we talking? In your 30s, believe it or not. Of course, you need to talk to your doctor about whether statins are right for you, but you should know that the evidence is really starting to stack up that shows the earlier you get a jump on reducing lifelong exposure to plaque-causing lipids and lipoproteins, the better the odds are going to be for you. Make sure you get your cholesterol checked. That's the first step. I'm Dr. Sanjay Gupta, helping you live a better life.
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11: Did you know that almost half the vegetables and more than three quarters of the fruit that we eat in this country come from just one state, California? Yeah, it's true. And according to a new report by the Environmental Working Group, a health advocacy organization, a lot of this produce is tainted with PFAS, which are sometimes referred to as forever chemicals. Why? Well, the EPA says pesticides keep America's food supply safe, abundant, and affordable. And of course, these chemicals are used in every state, not just California. Now, if you are worried, though, about how much you're consuming, the best thing to do is to buy organic produce, if and when you can. Organic or not, you should rinse all fruits and vegetables under running water. Don't use any soap. And as one epidemiologist told us, use a brush on sturdier items like carrots, potatoes, and cucumbers. I'm Dr. Sanjay Gupta, helping you live a better life.
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4: Good Monday morning. It's Light 105's Amy Ponce. All right, I think I ate too much cake over the weekend. I'm probably going to dance to all the fast songs while the mic is off today. Either way, we're in this Monday together. We'll go back to the 90s at noon, playing some trivia. 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
1: 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We are looking at 52 degrees. Full forecast coming up in just a couple of minutes. Here's your 105 second update.
2: Starting the week where we left off. Good morning. In Iran, the stalemate continues. Word of new attacks against self-defense, the U.S. says, after the Iranians took down a U.S. drone. NASA says that was a meteor that caused that boom heard across New England on Saturday afternoon. They believe remnants fell into the Massachusetts Bay. A bus driver from Virginia facing manslaughter charges as he plowed into traffic in a work zone early Friday, killing five people from Massachusetts. In sports, wins on Sunday for the Sox and Yankees. Boston 9-4 series finale win over the Guardians at Cleveland. Yankees outslugging the A's 13-8. I'm Bill Haberman.
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11: 195 eastbound, slow moving between 95 and the Washington Bridge. Keep an eye out for a fender bender being cleared off to the right on the highway. Westbound 195 under the speed limit this side of the state line out past Broadway. Both sides of 95, watch for backup hopping onto 195 east. 95 southbound also mostly under the speed limit, getting out of the Pawtucket S curves all the way into downtown. Northbound 95, heavy volume starting just after Jefferson Boulevard. Couple of brief slowdowns thrown in there as you head up into the city. I'm Robin Murphy with your Right Now Traffic.
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8: 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There's a term for that, social offloading. And experts we talked to warned that this habit could be stunting emotional growth, leaving an already isolated generation who came of age during the pandemic even less prepared for the messiness of human interaction. Sure, AI can help you polish whatever it is you're looking to say, but that's not very human, right? 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Psychiatrists we talked to encouraged turning to family or friends when you're struggling to express yourself. They are keen to help. I'm Dr. Sanjay Gupta, helping you live a better life.
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21: We'll have a mixture of clouds and sunshine for today with a little bit more in the way of sun through the afternoon. It'll be cool with high temperatures in the lower 60s, clear and chilly tonight. Overnight lows getting down into the 40s. Sunny again tomorrow, maybe a late day or evening rain shower. A little warmer tomorrow as well with highs right around 74. I'm 12 News meteorologist TJ Del Santo for Light 105.
1: 52 degrees only, 808 at Light 105.
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24: Goldilocks zone of sleep. Are you a Goldilocks sleeper? Again, 6.5 and 7.5 a night.
1: I am in on the notion, but the motion is not happening.
24: Not in my bedroom.
1: So I get less. Than that.
24: So
1: weekend.
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1: Coming up this hour with Heather and Maddie, we've got the Wheel of Fun Bill Burr tickets up for grabs. In fact, we're going to play one song and then we'll open up the light lines. And honestly, based on how this morning's gone so far, anything could happen this hour.
24: Throw me a softball. I'm going to swing, sister. You know
1: That's
24: what I'm saying?
1: The problem, though. I'm not throwing you softballs.

0: on Light 105. All right, the light lines are now officially open. Let's go. 401-272-5483, giving you a chance to win a pair of tickets to see Bill Burr at Centerville Bank Stadium in Pawtucket two Fridays from now.
1: You never asked if he was cool or not that day on set with him.
0: You're right. I was so busy being aggravated at the fact that you were name-dropping, celebrity name-dropping.
1: Was he nice? He was all right.
0: Oh, we're giving away tickets to see the man right now. Why would you do that?
1: He's a fantastic comedian.
0: He is fantastic.
1: Has nothing to do with him being a good comedian. No, he was cool. He was cool.
0: Maybe he didn't want to talk to people on set that he thought were interns.
1: Now you crossed the line.
0: 401-272-5483. That's 401-272-5483. Good luck.

0: Maddie on Light 105. So Jesse is calling us from Smithfield this morning. Welcome to the Wheel of Fun, Jesse.
1: Thank you.
0: How's everything going?
1: Great.
0: Our producers tell us that you are in the car with two young children. Is that true?
1: It is.
0: Can you tell us their names?
1: JP and Ethan.
2: What grade?
1: JP is in 7th grade and Ethan is in 3rd grade.
2: Let's go, boys. Are you ready to help Daddy? Let's go. Let's win some prizes, shall we?
3: Yeah.
1: We listen to you every morning on the way to school.
0: Aw, I love it.
2: Fantastic. Huge Maddie fans, clearly. Right, guys?
3: Yeah.
2: Yeah. That's about my fan energy that I generate.
0: Let's spin the Wheel of Fun and Bill Burr tickets up for grabs. Here we go.
2: The game you'll be playing today is called Read the Boom, Will Ya?
0: Read the Boom, Will Ya?
2: Yeah, now, amazingly, on Friday, we had a game called Lower the Boom. Blue Origin or something blew up. And then over the weekend, we have a meteor that causes a boom. So we got another game themed about booms. This one's called Read the Boom, Will Ya? So we're going to try to read these booms. Are you ready?
1: We're ready.
2: All right, here we go. A top 20 Maddie movie moment of all time. Two men cruise into a town only to come upon a legend by the name of John Lee Hooker. And man, does he deliver a great boom. Listen carefully.
4: Boom, boom, boom, boom.
2: Does not get any better than that. But who were the people in that scene? Another way to put it is, what movie was that? Were those the brothers from Oh Brother, Where Art Thou? Or the Blues Brothers? Or the Brothers Grimm?
1: We're going to say the Blues Brothers.
2: I think I might have given you a little hint with the John Lee Hooker part. Yes, sir. Well done. Number two. Ray Boom Boom Mancini was a blank. A football linebacker, a champion boxer, or Heather's ex-drummer boyfriend?
1: Oh, we're going to say B.
2: Would have taken B or C.
0: That's
2: because
0: not true.
2: Chances are there was a Ray Boom
0: That's
2: Boom
0: not
2: Mancini.
0: True. It was just number two.
2: Okay, fine.
0: I never dated a Boom Boom.
2: You were more of a guitarist girl, right? More
0: drummer.
2: Oh, you were a drummer. All right.
0: Yeah.
2: You know I play the drums, don't you?
0: Oh, my God. Next question. We have kids in the car.
2: Number three. Let's stick with the Boom Boom theme, shall we? Bernie Boom Boom Geoffrion is a legendary Canadian NHL Hall of Famer who popularized the hockey blank. Is it Slapshot, Fight, or Toothless Grin?
1: We're going to say A on that one.
2: Boom Boom was the master of the Slapshot.
0: Woo!
2: Well done.
0: Nice.
2: You boys are definitely reading the boom.
1: We're crushing it.
2: Yes, you are. All right, now here's a song by the Crew Cuts. This is a little before your time, boys.
0: And maybe Dad.
2: And definitely Dad.
1: Yeah.
2: It's called Life Could Be a Dream.
5: Life could be a dream, sweetheart.
6: Shaboom, shaboom.
2: All right. The question in this case is, what comes after the boom? Is it shang-a-lang-a-ding-dong, ya-da-da-da-da-da, or rang-a-lang-a-dang?
1: The boys say B.
2: B, ya-da-da-da-da-da?
1: That's what we're going with.
2: All right, boys, listen carefully. Sing along.
6: Ya-da-da-da-da-da-da-da, shaboom, shaboom.
2: Well done. Might have been before their time, but they
0: nailed
2: it.
0: You know what? That song is in the movie Cars.
1: Oh, it is.
2: Fantastic. That's how they knew it?
1: That's how Ethan knew it.
0: Perfect.
2: Good job, gentlemen. All right, we are rolling now for the win. Here we go. This is a
0: Lightning McQueen.
2: Famous Irish ditty that my Uncle Harvey used to sing at Blake family get-togethers. And it features a boom being lowered. Listen carefully.
6: Whenever they got his Irish up, lowered the boom, boom, boom, boom, boom, boom.
2: Who lowered that boom? Is it O'Reilly, Clancy, or Murphy?
1: Who do you think, boys? JP? We're going to say A.
2: O'Reilly lowered the boom. Well, let's see if he got it right. Here we go. Take it away, boys.
7: Before you could shout, O'Leary, look out. Clancy lowered the boom.
2: I'm sorry it was Clancy, but you boys did so well. You won anyway. You got that one wrong, but you got so many right.
0: Congratulations. You guys are winners. 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
1: Thank you.
0: Woohoo!
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2: You got it.
0: Make sure to say John Lee Hooker.
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10: 195 eastbound, slow moving between 95 and the Washington Bridge. Keep an eye out for a fender bender being cleared off to the right on the highway. Westbound 195 under the speed limit this side of the state line out past Broadway. Both sides of 95, watch for backup hopping onto 195 east. 95 southbound also mostly under the speed limit, getting out of the Pawtucket S curves all the way into downtown. Northbound 95, heavy volume starting just after Jefferson Boulevard. Couple of brief slowdowns thrown in there as you head up into the city. I'm Robin Murphy with your Right Now traffic.
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1: and Air. Okay.
2: That's newsworthy.
1: Like omission.
2: Yes.
1: Yes.
2: Like the newsworthy thing is, hey, you can fly over the Washington Bridge right now.
1: I hear what you're saying.
2: Don't even bring it up.
1: This looks like, according to Waze, that it lessens up at Mink Street, so...
2: I'll tell you another investigation we need to launch.
1: Oh, boy.
2: Have you seen the manhole cover videos of the people in New York City coming out of the manholes?
1: No.
2: Oh, yeah.
1: What are you talking about?
2: So there's videos of two dudes coming out of manholes, and they've got tools on them. And then reports are now saying that there's six or seven more individuals in different parts of the city coming out of manhole covers.
1: So wait a second. All of a sudden, you're just walking down the street,
2: uh-huh,
1: and a manhole cover
2: opens up, and two dudes come out of it with tools in their hands. And they're not like workers that people can tell. They're not clothed like that. They just kind of walk out and disappear.
1: Are they shirtless with muscles? Like, I just want to gauge the level interest I should have in this story.
2: There's Sesame Street, and then there's Heather's World. And in Heather's world, yes, they're wearing kilts and they're shirtless, Heather. In the real world, this is some sort of horrible threat, potentially.
1: Right. I like my world better.
2: Me too, actually.
1: And it's actually World Outlander Day, so it makes sense that they would be living underneath the city, eating pizzas like Ninja Turtles.
2: We will continue to investigate on an H&M investigation. By investigate, I mean I will finish my omelet and then occasionally check Google in between golf swing videos.
1: Let's go to Cynthia from Scituate. I am currently on the Womp. Uh-oh. And the traffic is weirdly on both sides, so something weird is going on.
2: What is happening?
1: So I'm saying there's like nothing there at the end of this traffic, but it's also bad going into Barrington.
2: Could it be roadwork or
1: shirtless kilted men on the Womp? I'll be right back. I will investigate this one.
2: This is why we have no journalistic integrity.
1: Who said we ever did? I mean, seriously, this is awesome. Also, I just want to point out at this moment in our show that we got a lot of really nice texts from people that are like considering also selling stuff on Facebook Marketplace, including Jim in Fairhaven. And he wanted me to know that he also has a row machine that he's trying to get rid of. So he wants to see how well mine does. And then he'll decide to put his up on sale.
2: Yeah, row machine is such a, I feel like, silly purchase.
1: Right.
2: You know what I mean? It's like one thing that you do over and over again. You're going to get sick of it.
1: Right. Unless you're kilted and shirtless.
2: This has been another Heather and Maddie investigation.
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7: 195 westbound, just past the East Shore Expressway. Overpass crash being cleared. Left lane is blocked there. Traffic is jammed past exit 1 in Seacock, right through East Providence. Eastbound slow from 95 to the Washington Bridge. Crash on 95 southbound after Smithfield Avenue. Looks like they've been cleared out of the travel lane. Off to the right, it's still slow getting out of the Pawtucket S curves, heading down through that stretch. In East Providence, Pawtucket Avenue 103 closed at the 3000 block. We've got crews dealing with a crash there. Traffic being detoured, and it is pretty messy throughout the area, including both sides of the trail through East Providence. I'm Robin Murphy with your Right Now Traffic.
1: Hi, we're Heather and Maddie. 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
2: That's right. 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
1: Learn more at Glimmer.

0: and Maddie on Light 105. We're just talking about all the traffic on the Wampanoag Trail outside our studio here. The light lines are ringing. Hi, Light 105. Who's this?
1: Hi, this is Erica from Riverside. I was going to tell you about the traffic. Bullets Point Avenue is closed in Riverside.
2: Is that what's doing it?
1: Yeah. Literally, I'm trying to leave Riverside. You can't get to Bayview. It's just literally closed. They're turning everybody around. So that's why everybody's on the trail.
2: That makes sense. That's horrible. I wonder what happened.
0: And I think the side going into Barrington is slow because everyone's slow at the U-turns.
1: Yes, exactly. Like, everyone trying to leave Riverside is going on the trail because it's the only other way out.
2: Oh, boy.
0: So annoying.
1: So it's taken me 40 minutes to get to work, and I'm not even there yet, and it's supposed to be 15, so.
2: Holy moly. I have a tea time today. Let's be really careful, everybody.
0: God.
2: What? I do at noon.
0: Oh.
2: Let's wrap this up.
0: Wah.
1: It's on Bullocks Point Avenue in Riverside. It's closed.
2: Breaking news with Heather and Maddie. Thank you.
0: Thank you.
1: You're welcome. Bye-bye. Heather and Maddie
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0: who's this?
1: Hi, this is Laura.
0: Hello, Laura. How are you?
1: Hi. Good. How are you?
0: Good.
1: I was just talking about your traffic problem there.
0: Okay.
1: Pawtucket Avenue, somebody hit a telephone pole, flipped their car at over near Dunkin' Donuts. So that's why there's so much traffic going on.
0: The first of the month. What are we doing?
1: Well, this is the second one within a week.
2: Is that why the road is closed, the other road?
1: Pawtucket Avenue, right near the golf course, Silver Spring Golf Course, and Dunkin' Donuts.
0: This accident, by the way, it's sad, but the directions and the reasoning is so Rhode Island. It's by the Dunkin', and then the golf course over there.
1: Absolutely, absolutely. But yeah, telephone pole down, flip. Hopefully everybody's okay.
0: Yeah. All right. Thank you so much.
1: All right. Have a great day.
0: Be safe.
1: Absolutely. You as well.

0: Light 105, Heather and Maddie. It is now 9:10. We welcome all of the calls all the time at 401-272-5483, especially when you guys are filling us in on info that we need to know and that would benefit others. And the same goes for our text number. It's the same exact number. If you want to ever text us about anything, we would absolutely love it. I know there's a lot of attention now that it's June turning to the World Cup, Maddie.
1: Yeah.
0: And we're going to be hosting a bunch of games locally, and even some teams are going to be hanging out in our area. I saw that the soccer team, aka football, left from Scotland yesterday. So they're on their way to go to their practice facility, and then we'll be taking over the Providence area, all things Scotland around here.
1: Soccer and water fire.
0: I know.
1: I won't be watching.
0: You know what? You can go play golf at your golf course because there's something for everyone this month.
2: True. Now, here's Heather's in Hollywood on Light 105.
0: I've divided this report into two different segments.
1: Oh,
0: and
1: I
0: so,
1: pay attention.
0: Well, not necessarily. I just want to know what you want first. Do you want like the injury, the medical, the death stuff? Or do you want the relationship stuff? How do you want this to go? I'll let you decide.
1: Well, celebrity relationships, when we talk about that, I feel like I want to die. So let's do the medical death stuff.
0: Okay. All right. The real facts and nothing but the facts.
1: Sure.
0: First of all, Frankie Valli has canceled the rest of his tour this year. He's going to now focus on his health. It's a good idea. Yeah, the Four Seasons singer is 92.
1: This has become a meme on the internet. Clips of him in concert looking
0: right.
1: Lost.
0: Weekend at Bernie's.
1: Yeah. So, yeah, I think he needs to take a little
0: break. He says he's not retiring from touring, just plans to return when his health improves. I love it. Peebo Bryson.
1: Peebo!
0: Yep.
1: Don't you dare take
0: okay.
1: Peebo from us.
0: Well, he suffered a stroke. I know. He's only 75 years old. And you know him from many Disney duets, Beauty and the Beast with Celine Dion, A Whole New World with Regina Bell. And
1: come on, we know from If Ever I'm in Your Arms Again. That's the tune.
0: That is definitely
1: the
0: tune.
1: If ever you're in my arms again.
0: That is a tribute, so I'm going to let the dollar slide.
1: How about Tonight I Celebrate My Love? Another
0: okay.
1: great tune.
0: Yes.
1: We've got so many Throwback Thursday songs we play
0: know,
1: in his honor this
0: Peebo
1: Thursday.
0: Bryson, definitely. Mm-hmm. So, Jamie Lee Curtis announced the death of her older sister. Actress Kelly Lee Curtis. Do you really know her very well? I don't think
1: Kelly
0: I do.
1: Kelly Lee, no.
0: No, she passed away. They're both the daughters, of course, of Tony Curtis and Janet Lee. So.
1: Oh, there she is.
0: Yeah, she
1: had a good career.
0: And we lost one of the founding members of the Commodores, too, passing away after a sudden medical event. This is a guy who was there for the Brick House, Three Times a Lady and Easy and all that stuff. Oh, boy.
1: If ever you're in my brick house again.
0: That's not how it goes, and I'm definitely charging for that
1: Sorry.
0: One. All right, let's move on to relationship stuff.
1: All right.
0: Congratulations to Dua Lipa and Callum Turner. They got married in London. They're going to have another ceremony in Italy. They're fun-maxing, Maddie. They're fun-maxing and wedding-maxing.
1: What is fun-maxing when you're, like, out funning everybody?
0: Yeah, when you intentionally go out and have fun, you just have the most fun.
1: Oh, I see.
0: It's kind of like our show. We're fun maxing on a regular basis here.
1: I've been Maddie maxing this morning.
0: And there's another relationship that I don't know if I like it.
1: Uh-oh.
0: Oh, no.
1: Let me be the judge of this one.
0: Okay. It's, who do I give you first? It's Jennifer Lopez.
1: Okay.
0: She's got a new boyfriend.
1: All right.
0: Seen in public playing kissy face. Brett Goldstein.
1: I don't know who Brett Goldstein
0: is. Yeah, you do. Well, you didn't watch Ted Lasso.
1: I bailed on it.
0: And you didn't watch Shrinking.
1: I liked it first. But...
0: He's a comedian.
1: Oh, that dude.
0: Yeah.
1: The soccer player dude.
0: Yes, from Ted Lasso.
1: Huh.
0: Yeah.
1: Yeah.
0: Roy.
1: I mean, why not?
0: Roy from Ted Lasso.
1: Why not?
0: No.
1: Why?
0: He needs to run. Tell him to run.
1: You think
0: Forrest?
1: So? Because you like him and not her.
0: Yes.
1: Hmm.
0: Yeah. Like, oh, come on. Relationship-wise, you know, they say that he's like the English Ben Affleck.
1: She might be getting better, though. Maybe she's loved and learned. Some of us love and

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9: Did you know that almost half the vegetables and more than three quarters of the fruit that we eat in this country come from just one state, California? Yeah, it's true. And according to a new report by the Environmental Working Group, a health advocacy organization, a lot of this produce is tainted with PFAS, which are sometimes referred to as forever chemicals. Why? Well, the EPA says pesticides keep America's food supply safe, abundant, and affordable. And of course, these chemicals are used in every state, not just California. Now, if you are worried, though, about how much you're consuming, the best thing to do is to buy organic produce, if and when you can. Organic or not, you should rinse all fruits and vegetables under running water. Don't use any soap. And as one epidemiologist told us, use a brush on sturdier items like carrots, potatoes, and cucumbers. I'm Dr. Sanjay Gupta, helping you live a better life.
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1: We'll have a mixture of clouds and sunshine for today with a little bit more in the way of sun through the afternoon. It'll be cool with high temperatures in the lower 60s, clear and chilly tonight. Overnight lows getting down into the 40s. Sunny again tomorrow, maybe a late day or evening rain shower. A little warmer tomorrow as well with highs right around 74. I'm 12 News meteorologist TJ Del Santo for Light 105.
2: It is currently 54 degrees, 922 at Light 105.

0: Heather and Maddie on Light 105. It is 9:29. Carolyn in Dartmouth was hearing me talk about selling a lot of stuff over the weekend because I was on Facebook Marketplace. I had cleaned out my house. And so my husband's like, get rid of this. We don't need this. And so I went crazy and sold a bunch of stuff. Carolyn is nervous I'm going to sell my Legos.
1: Oh, boy.
0: Yeah. And she goes, please don't put those on Facebook Marketplace because they actually are worth a lot more than maybe you think that they are, especially if you have older ones. So don't worry, Carolyn. There's no part of me that's selling my Legos.
1: Legos, you said.
0: I'm not selling them. I'm going to have them forever.
1: All right.
0: And I want to, one day I would love to have a place where I can just build them.
1: Like actually use
0: them. Yeah, like have them all set up in a basement with a train running through it or something like that.
1: It's called the memory facility that you'll be in.
0: Well, that's fine. That's fine. That means my family took care of me. Legos I'm all for yourself. It. Yeah, it's all great. Mm-hmm. What are you doing over there?
1: I'm working on a story that I saw that made me very, very happy on this Good Mood Monday.
0: Okay.
1: You might remember a tale a long time ago. I told you that I was in a waiting room of a voiceover audition in New York City during the New York years.
0: Uh-huh.
1: And Puppy Bowl ref Dan Schachter was in there waiting with me. Occasionally, you'd be lucky and get an audition where one of your buddies was in on it, too, and you'd go together.
0: Right.
1: Most of the time, we're like lone wolves. And so we're sitting in this waiting room, and someone started arguing about the Beatles. And
0: that's the Beatles for the rest of us.
1: Right.
0: Yes.
1: And someone said, no, this fact. And this person said, I don't think that's right. And then I chimed in. I said, well, actually, what happened was blah, blah, blah, blah, blah. And I talked about the Beatles.
0: Right.
1: And they went, is that true? And Dan Schachter, Puppy Bowl ref, never looking up from his New York Post, went, I've been to his house. He's got creepy Beatles shrines all over the place. Go with what he says.
0: Oh.
1: It was a funny memory.
0: Right.
1: Well, I am always looking out for new Beatles stuff.
0: Okay.
1: And in the news this morning, a very, very little exciting piece of Beatles memorabilia has come to light. I love when this happens. Sometimes you think there's nothing else that could ever come out. We've got it all, right? Well, not true. So 60 years ago in San Fran, the Beatles...
0: It was 60 years ago today.
1: Well done.
0: Thank you.
1: They had their basic final concert. Now, the last time they played together was 69 on the rooftop. We all have seen that, right? But their last concert together, there were photos of it obviously being taken by a professional photographer and all that. Well, you think you've seen all those images, but you haven't, because starting tomorrow you can buy never seen before a new collection of rare photographs and proof sheets of the Beatles. This was featured on the Today Show and a bunch of other places.
0: And they're up for sale, obviously.
1: June 2nd.
0: Okay.
1: The collection is part of a new deluxe book called The Beatles by Jim Marshall, live at Candlestick Park. Goes on sale tomorrow.
0: Does this excite you?
1: Wicked.
0: You want this?
1: Wicked.
0: Right.
1: I love these things. I love images that we have never seen before. I'll study them. I'll stare at them. I got a picture, if you came to the Blake Estate, which you never will,
0: I've been there once. It was delightful.
1: There's the downstairs, like, bathroom. Uh-huh. There's a picture of John and Paul, kind of a rare photo I got.
0: In the bathroom?
1: Yeah. Mm-hmm.
0: You put your Beatles in the bathroom, man.
2: The Beatles are in the loo, are they?
0: Oh, my goodness.
1: Famously, the Beatles went to the bathroom when they met the Queen and did a little... which I can't talk about.
0: Chocolate chip cookie dough.
1: So there you go. Every time you think it's all been found, it hasn't.
0: Well,
1: someone's got something somewhere in their mom's basement.
0: Are you going to buy the Paul McCartney album, the brand new one that just came out on Friday?
1: That's a different subject.
0: Okay.
1: The new stuff.
0: Oh, here you go.
1: Well, I'm just saying.
0: With your rules and stuff. You know, yeah.
1: Have you heard Ringo's new song? Not exactly, you know, Stairway to Heaven.
0: Yeah.
1: We were happy once and we're having memories now. You know, it's like, it's basically.
0: Yeah.
1: But
0: all right.
1: You can't take away what they did.
0: No, not at all. I kind of feel about these Beatles photos like you feel about water fire.
1: Don't you dare.
0: I'm just saying, it doesn't float my boat down the Providence Canal.
1: So you'd rather
0: Canal.
1: Go stare at a dirty pond with some flames coming out of it than the greatest four musicians to ever get together in music history.
0: I'm not saying I don't like the Beatles. I'm just saying new photos of them doesn't excite me.
1: Wow.
0: They had the 500th.
1: I'd like to put you on a
0: 500th water fire over the weekend. Now that's impressive.
1: I'd like to put you in a gondola.
0: Okay. As you can see, we're already at odds on this Monday.
1: Good
0: Imagine what the Olympics will bring tomorrow.
1: Oh, I have pictures of you that I'm going to uncover.
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0: Crowded House on Light 105. It is 9:46. Heather and Maddie. I have a crowded house right now, and I love it. I love it so much. I have to say that this past weekend brought me extreme joy watching both Jack and Dylan home together in our house. We had two, not just one, two family meals. Dinner, all sitting down together, just the four of us. It was great.
1: Better than family meetings.
0: I agree. You know what? The two of them have been cleaning up after dinner for a very long time. That was like one of our things. Like, we'll cook, we'll prepare, but you guys clean up. And so

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2: We say, that's why. It's the text of the die.
3: Brought to you by Heather's Junk. She doesn't want it, neither will you. Facebook Marketplace now. Okay.
4: Actually, three people wanted my junk today.
3: Better you than me. Earlier this morning, I was simply and innocently expressing my opinion on some Providence events when I was attacked by Heather, who presented it to Southern New England as some form of negativity on Good Mood Monday, and you all jumped in on it, including Eric in Westport, who wrote the following. Wow, Maddie's going full Maddie right now.
4: Mm.
3: Hang in there, Heather.
4: Right. Thank you, Eric.
3: Well done.
4: Eric in Westport also was sus.
3: Maybe I should do like a version of that movie, The Full Monty, but call it The Full Maddie. Have me on a trench coat in the cover.
4: I believe in miracles. All right. Happy World Outlander Day to those of you who celebrate.
3: You know what we did today?
4: You never even asked me why it's World Outlander Day today. This shows me that you just don't care.
3: Why have you concocted a fake Hallmark-like day to promote a show, thereby doing the evil people at Starz bidding for them?
4: It's the first time that the book was released. All these years ago, came out on this day in history.
3: I just announced June 1st. That there have never before seen photos of the Beatles, and we're talking about Outlander.
4: Yeah, we are.
3: A flash in the pan, they'll be long forgotten.
4: Right. Well, they're both UK.
3: That's true.
4: Girls Scream Over the Stars.
3: Mull of Kintyre by Paul McCartney. One of the greatest songs of all time.
4: About Scotland?
3: Yeah.
4: Okay.
3: Mull of Kintyre.
4: What?
3: Tell me you know Mull of Kintyre.
4: I don't even know if we're actually speaking English right now.
3: Dude, we're playing it on Throwback Thursday.
4: I don't think we are.
3: We're playing it on
4: I don't think we are.
3: Who wants to hear Mull of Kintyre on Throwback Thursday? Get on the text line now.
4: As of right now, we already have Peebo locked and loaded. And by the way, that's the name of my next dog. Come here, Peebo. Peebo!
3: All right. I think we gave a great Monday to people today. We came with a lot of content.
4: Yeah.
3: A lot of content in a short amount of time.
4: That's true.
3: A lot of shows will just say, like, oh, what's going on? Oh, there was a sonic boom. And then they'll talk about that for an hour and a half. We did about 67 stories in 20 minutes. And half of them were me just not shutting up.
4: Hashtag overachievers. Amy Ponce is coming up next.
3: Big ol'.
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5: Did you know that almost half the vegetables and more than three quarters of the fruit that we eat in this country come from just one state, California? Yeah, it's true. And according to a new report by the Environmental Working Group, a health advocacy organization, a lot of this produce is tainted with PFAS, which are sometimes referred to as forever chemicals. Why? Well, the EPA says pesticides keep America's food supply safe, abundant, and affordable. And of course, these chemicals are used in every state, not just California. Now, if you are worried, though, about how much you're consuming, the best thing to do is to buy organic produce, if and when you can. Organic or not, you should rinse all fruits and vegetables under running water. Don't use any soap. And as one epidemiologist told us, use a brush on sturdier items like carrots, potatoes, and cucumbers. I'm Dr. Sanjay Gupta, helping you live a better life.
6: He's got ties. 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Treat your dad to a $5,000 basement barbecue or backyard upgrade. Pop gets to pick. 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

Good Monday morning. It's Light 105's Amy Ponce. All right, I think I ate too much cake over the weekend. I'm probably going to dance to all the fast songs while the mic is off today. Either way, we're in this Monday together. We'll go back to the 90s at noon, playing some trivia. I'll ask you my one question at 1, and we'll go commercial free for over an hour, starting at 1:50 for the Midday Music Sweep. 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

Flight 105. Well, good morning. It's Monday. It's a nice crispy fall day. I'm wearing my sweater. See? I knew I was right to not swap out my summer clothes yet. All right. Enough about the weather. We've got a lot of fun things to look forward to for today. Okay, fun stuff. 90s at noon trivia. My one question at 1. I'll take out the commercials at 1:50 for over an hour. And I want to tell you something that I did yesterday that I have been wanting to do for many, many, many moons. It's all coming up here on Light 105.

0: Light 105, it's Amy. So I hope you had a nice weekend. My daughter came home from school, her dance conservatory, and we celebrated her 19th birthday on Saturday, which was a lot of fun. Lots of cake. She requested this like old school cake my nonna used to make, my grandmother, that literally the frosting has lard in it. Like old school scoopfuls of Crisco, and I could not be more satisfied when I make it. And you know, you have to like taste it to make sure it's good. So coming off of that and a lot of good stuff, and then yesterday I am recommending, okay, that if you love animals and you want to go just be one with animals and nature, and of course yesterday was, we finally had several hours in a row of no rain, you know, which was crazy. But we went to this place called West Place Animal Sanctuary in Tiverton, and it was just amazing. It's all rescue animals, and you can like hang out with them there. We did this 90-minute tour. We walked around and we learned about all the animals that were there, where they were found, where they were, may have been abandoned. A lot of them had been abused, and it was just such a nice, like, no phones, no nothing, just you, these beautiful animals, and the wonderful tour guide. I believe her name was Laura. So it was really good. So if you have ever been like, oh, I want to do that, we got our tickets right online. It's westplace.org, and I highly recommend it.
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8: Recent survey conducted by Common Sense Media found one-third of teenagers prefer AI companions over humans for serious conversations. There's a term for that, social offloading. And experts we talked to warned that this habit could be stunting emotional growth, leaving an already isolated generation who came of age during the pandemic even less prepared for the messiness of human interaction. Sure, AI can help you polish whatever it is you're looking to say, but that's not very human, right? It's the messiness that makes our interactions with each other so real. It's also what makes them so validating, help us to develop our confidence, our voice, our deep bonds with each other. Psychiatrists we talked to encouraged turning to family or friends when you're struggling to express yourself. They are keen to help. I'm Dr. Sanjay Gupta, helping you live a better life.
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0: And Channel 12's TJ Del Santo says, for this morning, we do have some clouds right now, but more sun is supposed to be coming out this afternoon. Highs today will be in the low to mid 60s. Right now, it is 54 in Providence.

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0: Light 105, it's Amy. You probably have heard this over and over from other people. How is it June 1st? I know. I just can't wrap my head around it. I know. I probably sound like a broken record, or I sound like everybody else, but seriously, I think it happened, you know, we always say like January feels like it's 10 months long, then February, it was like, then all of a sudden it was June. Like, forget March. There was no April, and I don't even know what happened to May. Like, I don't even know, but we're in June. And you know what? Let's look on the bright side. We have, like, summer solstice coming on June 21st, if it ever warms up. And we have a lot of different, like, outdoor festivals and all that fun stuff to look forward to. I hope you were able to enjoy when it wasn't really, like, raining this past weekend. You know, yesterday we had, like, a nice little time, I should say, where we had a couple of hours of nice weather. But, you know, hopefully this weekend we will have a nice, sunny, warm, maybe summery weekend. Maybe if we all cross our fingers all together, like all week, then maybe it'll happen.
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7: Slowly but surely, AI is seeping its way into every corner of our lives. One area perhaps I didn't expect is diet advice. A new study out of Turkey found that chatbots are recommending to teen boys and girls that they restrict their daily calories to dangerously low levels and eat a balance of nutrients that are kind of out of whack. Remember, teenagers are growing, one pediatrician told us. If they aren't getting enough nutrition, it can really stunt their growth on a number of levels. And in extreme cases, it can lead to significant health consequences. Large language models, LLMs, they are designed to agree with you. So if you're looking to lose weight, they're going to push you pretty hard in that direction. They also sometimes don't know how to tell the difference between good information and bad information. And you know who does? Your doctor. I'm Dr. Sanjay Gupta, helping you live a better life.
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Like 105, it's Amy. You can start off the week winning $105 from Rhode Island Credit Union, like Tammy from Tiverton did. All right, she won. And you could, too. 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

0: Light 105, it's Amy. Hopefully your Monday is going fantastic and that you are, you know, getting into the swing of things, you know, at work or whatever it is that you're doing. All right, when is the last time you had a massage? Now, have you ever done, and I am like, I want to do this, like one of those head massages. Apparently head spas are expanding throughout America where, you know, you're basically getting these like cranial and facial relaxation sessions, 60 to 90 minutes, feels so good. Now, my sister is my hairstylist, and I know that if you are a hairstylist, usually when you do the shampoo and conditioner, you do that nice little head massage, and it is the best thing. My sister will do it a little bit, like with the conditioner part, but I think that's just like the way that she does the conditioner, so that doesn't really count. And I'm usually like, skip it. Like, because you're my sister and we'll just, you know, you can do that another time or whatever. But yeah, I guess this is just really exploding around the area and here too. And now that I'm talking about it and now that I'm, you know, you're hearing me, it's going to start popping up in your Instagram.
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3: 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But are they safe? And do they really work? Well, first, let's talk about actual magnesium. That's an essential mineral that is needed for more than 300 different processes in the body, according to one dietitian. And most people get enough of it simply from the foods they eat. Now, if you're not getting enough, there are a few different types of supplements you can try. 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Now, when it comes to the science, we looked into this, and I gotta say, there's not a lot of strong evidence that magnesium supplements will actually help you sleep. 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I'm Dr. Sanjay Gupta, helping you live a better life.
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0: And Channel 12's TJ Del Santo says for this afternoon, the sun should be coming back out with highs in the low to mid 60s. It's 55 in Cranston.

It's Amy. If you missed out this morning, spinning that wheel of fun with Heather and Maddie, don't worry, they'll be back tomorrow morning. And you could be winning tickets to go see a comedy show. I believe it's the first of its kind. It's at Centerville Bank Stadium, June 12th. It's Bill Burr tickets. So that's tomorrow morning at 8:10 with Heather and Maddie on Light 105.

0: Flight 105, it's Amy. Is there a question that you constantly ask your pet? Well, apparently, a new survey shows that the number one question pet parents wish they could ask their animals is, are you happy? The study found over half frequently want to communicate with their pets. Of course we do. We want to understand their thoughts and feelings. Other top questions include, do you like your life? And what is actually happening in that head? Now, these are things that you would want answers from your pet, right? Not just things that you want to ask them. Because obviously, you know, you walk in, when I come into my house, my little orange tabby is waiting right there by the door. And then he rolls onto his back on the rug. It's like a whole routine. And then a lot of the times I will walk up to him and he'll be like, nope, I don't want you to touch me. And then he just like runs. But 99% he stays there and just wants pets. But interestingly, in this same survey, 88% believe they truly do understand their pet, while 41% say their animal understands them better than any human.
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1: 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This is what we do every weekday, and I'll play a few songs in a row from the 90s, three of them, and we play 90s trivia. And if you want to play along, you can text me the answers at 401-272-LITE. That's 401-272-5483. Now, we are going to go back to TV. We're going to do a little bit of TV 90s trivia. Or 90s TV trivia, I should say. And if you used to watch the show Northern Exposure, this kind of got brought up over the weekend in a conversation I was having, that we were talking about that show and how it kind of seemed like another show. So I'm like, oh, I'm going to do Northern Exposure trivia. So you can answer the trivia at 401-272-LITE. No Googling. That's the only rule I have. No Googling. Guesses are the best. What is the name of the fictional snowy town in Alaska that serves as a setting for the 1990s drama Northern Exposure? Why can I not say that today? My Rhode Island accent just slipped there a little bit. What is the name of the fictional snowy town in Alaska that serves as the setting for the critically acclaimed 90s drama Northern Exposure? 401-272-LITE if you want to answer today's 90s trivia on Light 105.

Light 105. It is the 90s at noon. It's Amy. Thank you so much for hanging out and playing the trivia. And I will ask you the question. We went back to 90s TV. If you want to answer the trivia, it's 401-272-LITE 272-5483. And if you want to answer and you don't know the answer, don't Google it. That's my only rule. I mean, you can. I'm not gonna come there. All right, 401-272-5483. What is the name of the fictional snowy town in Alaska that serves as the setting for the critically acclaimed 1990s drama Northern Exposure? I'm going to go to the light lines and say hello to some friends. Eric from Warren said Moose Up. Keep going. Maris in Middletown. The town Frozen Toes. That's cute. Keep going. Ken from Webster. Douglas Fairbanks Village? Nope. Joey from the Greenwood Inn also said Moosehead Town. Amanda from Narragansett, nice job. I'm not going to say your answer yet, of course. Let's see. Maddie from Niantic said Snowville. Keep going. John in Coventry, nice job. Romaine from New Bedford said Glacier Town. Keep going. Jen from Middletown got it right. Tim from the DOT, sending me thinking emojis. You got this. Come on. I know it. 401-272-LITE. Bob from Cumberland, nice job. We went back to 90s TV, Northern Exposure. What is the name of the fictional snowy town in Alaska that serves as the setting for the show, the 1990s drama, Northern Exposure? 401-272-LITE. What you got? It's the 90s at noon on Light 105.

0: Light 105, it is the 90s at noon. It's Amy. Thank you so much for hanging out. We're playing trivia. That's what we do every weekday. 401-272-LITE if you want to chime in. And I will say hello to a few more friends, but let me just recap here the question. We went back to the show Northern Exposure, and I was wondering if you knew what town that it takes place in. Northern Exposure, 1990s drama. We'll go to the light lines here. Josh in Coventry, you Googled it, but that's okay. I love that. And let's see. Nisa in Lincoln, nice job. Andrea in Uxbridge, Kate from Fall River, Todd in Riverside. We've got the crew over at the Foster, Rhode Island post office. Stefan in Pawtucket said Swinderville. Great guess. And let's see, we've got Joey from the Greenwood Inn who said the cold town because it's Alaska. Are you ready for the answer? If you said Sicily, then you are correct. Sicily, Alaska. That is the town. And, oh, hi, Christy at the zoo. And let's see. I don't want to miss anybody. We've got Rodney who's listening in East Providence. 401-272-LITE. And if you said Sicily, Alaska, then you were correct. Northern Exposure. Did you watch it? It came up over the weekend. I don't remember what I was talking about, but I was like, ooh, that's going to be a good trivia question. And we're going to do this again tomorrow, the 90s at noon. It'll be Tuesday, so it'll be As Seen on TV. Tuesday trivia on Light 105.
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1: Channel 12's TJ Del Santo says for this afternoon, we should be seeing that sun once again. Should be coming back. Low to mid 60s for the day. It is 56 in Riverside.

simple fate. 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

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My one question at one is coming up at, you guessed it, 1 o'clock. 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Sabrina Carpenter, Express

0: 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Well, after evolving away from tennis, not fully retiring, that's it. She never liked the word retirement. Serena Williams is effectively ending that non-retirement and coming back to tennis this year. She just announced that, and it's been 4 years. She's accepted a wild card entry to play doubles at the Queen's Club Championships in London, and that's actually in like soon, June 8th. So this will be her first official match since the 2022 U.S. Open, I believe, and she's returning in doubles, not singles, but that's you never know.
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13: Eating a healthy diet is not only good for you physically, it can also keep your brain sharp as you age. According to a new study out of China, people who most closely followed the MIND diet slowed aging in key structures inside their brains by more than 2 years. The MIND diet is a combination of the Mediterranean diet, which we talk a lot about, and the DASH diet, which stands for Dietary Approaches to Stop Hypertension. All three of these diets are similar, but the MIND diet puts more of an emphasis on berries, beans, leafy green vegetables, fish, poultry, whole grains, olive oil, and nuts. You're not going to eat foods with a lot of saturated fat. We're talking cheese, butter, red meat, or anything fried. You really don't have to eat like this 100% of the time. That's the key. Just do the best that you can. I'm Dr. Sanjay Gupta, helping you live a better life.
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Well, we are in the middle of pretty much wedding season, right? And I've got a wedding-related question coming up for my one question at one here on Light 105.

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1: All right, it is time for my one question at one here on Light 105, and we are in the middle of pretty much wedding season. You might have one almost every weekend maybe to go to, or maybe you are getting married. Congratulations, by the way. So my question is, and you can go on our Light 105 Facebook page to answer, or you can text me at 401-272-LITE. What is your unpopular wedding opinion? In other words, something that maybe you believe about weddings that other people might not agree with. No judgment here, though. What's your unpopular wedding opinion? It's my one question at one on Light 105.

0: Light 105, it's Amy. We are visiting the Light 105 Facebook page first for some comments under the question for today. My one question at one, what is your unpopular wedding opinion? In other words, something that you believe about weddings that other people might not agree with. And there's no judging here at all. It's just your simple opinion. And actually, we're going to go to the text line first at 401-272-LITE. Seems a little bit busier on the text line right now. Andrew in Burrillville said, the unpopular wedding opinion would be skipping the dance floor. Yeah. So Andrew, you're always on it, right? Or you don't want to dance. Let me know. Stefan in Pawtucket said, stop with the hot soup in the summertime at weddings. He does not want to eat hot soup mid-summer. Cheryl from North Providence, actually observing a bride or groom, or both for that matter, being, we'll say, intoxicated. Yeah. Tim from the DOT. Oh, you wanted to know the answer to the other, it was Sicily. That was the 90s trivia question. Samantha and Andrew from West Warwick. Wedding, unpopular wedding opinion. It's overrated. All right. Joey from the Greenwood Inn. You've been married about a year now. And how about the family? All right. Explain that to me a little bit more so we can get that opinion. Or your unpopular opinion about the family. I see what you mean. By the way, congratulations on being married 1 year. And you can keep those answers coming in at 401-272-LITE. What is your unpopular wedding opinion? Something that you believe about weddings that maybe other people might not agree with.
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2: Hi, this is Erica from Riverside. I was going to tell you about the traffic. Phillips Point Avenue is closed in Riverside. Literally, I'm trying to leave Riverside. They're turning everybody around. So that's why everybody's on the trail.
3: And I think the side going into Barrington is slow because everyone's slow at the U-turns.
2: Everyone trying to leave Riverside is going on the trail because it's the only other way out.
3: So annoying.
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4: What? I do at noon. 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
0: And Channel 12's TJ Del Santo says, for this afternoon, the sun should stay out. For now, highs around the mid-60s for the day. And this evening, clear skies, temps dropping through the 60s and 50s with overnight lows in the 40s. Kind of chilly. It's 56 in Cranston.

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It's tough, though. We are unstoppable today, but it's Monday. There have been a few times where I'm like, ooh, I could use a nap today. Possibly.

0: 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And again, there's no judgment. We're not judging anybody and their answers at all. So my question for today, my one question at one, what is your unpopular wedding opinion? In other words, something you believe about weddings that other people might not agree with. Jean on our Light 105 Facebook page, I miss the line dances. Alicia said, when you have an open bar offered and you don't order, she said, don't order the most expensive drinks and get four or five of them. It's rude. Drink like you normally would if you were paying. Kelly says the pay for your plate thing always has irritated her. I give what I can, and that's not always the plate cost. That's a very interesting opinion too. I like that. Samantha from Seekonk. Unpopular wedding opinion is being expected to invite distant family members that don't know the couple very well. That's obviously coming from a wedding planning standpoint, right? And let's see. Oh, Alexis from Pawtucket. I hope you got the question and I hope you can answer it. The question is, what is your unpopular wedding opinion? Again, say what you feel. No one's going to judge you. And you can do that on our Light 105 Facebook page or 401-272-LIGHT.
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5: 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Well, first, let's talk about actual magnesium. That's an essential mineral that is needed for more than 300 different processes in the body, according to one dietitian. And most people get enough of it simply from the foods they eat. Now, if you're not getting enough, there are a few different types of supplements you can try. But as always, you should talk to your doctor before starting any new medication or supplement, whether it's prescription or over the counter. Now, when it comes to the science, we looked into this, and I gotta say, there's not a lot of strong evidence that magnesium supplements will actually help you sleep. They might help you manage pain, they might help you lower your stress levels, or work to get your muscles to relax. And maybe it's those things then that help you get some better sleep. I'm Dr. Sanjay Gupta, helping you live a better life.
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Amy, I hope your day is going well. Maybe, just maybe, this is the last week of school pickup for you, or maybe you have another week or so. My daughter reminded me 2.5 weeks to go

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I'm just going to say this. At least it's not raining right now. I know. No, I don't think I jinxed it. I think TJ Del Santo is right. It's going to be a good one.

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He's here, and he's ready to ask you his impossible question. Coming up at 4:10, your chance to kick this week off $105 richer thanks to Rhode Island Credit Union. 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

Light 105 of Vic Edwards. Here we are Monday. It's almost, you got a couple of hours to go. It'll be the drive at 5, and your day will be over.

0: Like 105, I'm Vic Edwards. Well, let's see. We have a brand new Vic's Impossible Question that'll be coming up at 4:10 this afternoon. We did get a winner last Friday, by the way, in case you missed it. The question was, did you miss the question? The question was, 58% of people have done this before. What is it? And the answer was tailgate. And congratulations to Tammy from Tiverton. She knew the answer. After many, many tries, she got through, and congratulations to her. And we're going to have a brand new question at 4:10. And if you answer it today, it's happened on the first day before two times so far in this journey of Vic's Impossible Question. But if you do answer it, you're going to win a $105 Rhode Island Credit Union gift card, and that'll be coming up at 4:10.
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2: Hi, this is Erica from Riverside. I was going to tell you about the traffic. Bullets Point Avenue is closed in Riverside. Literally, I'm trying to leave Riverside. They're turning everybody around, so that's why everybody's on the trail.
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12: Good Monday afternoon to you. Right now, 195 East from 95 to the Washington Bridge is stop and go. Same goes for 95 North from Thurber's to 195. 610 connector inbound between Toby Street and 95 is a bit slow. Same goes for 95 South between Smithfield Ave and Atwell's Ave. 195 west from the Pawtucket Ave exit to Taunton Ave, going to take you a few. It's heavy. 146 south between Mineral Spring Ave and 95. 295 both north and southbound between 95 and Warwick and the Mass border. Moving well. I'm John Laurenti with you right now, traffic.
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7: If you're caring for an aging parent, you may feel quite often that you're alone in what you're doing. But you're not, not by a long shot. According to a new report by the Pew Research Center, 10% of U.S. adults are caring for a parent over age 65. Millions more are caring for a spouse or partner 65 or older. Beyond the sheer numbers, this report, perhaps unsurprisingly, found a major difference in caregiver well-being between men and women. One psychologist we spoke to suggested thinking 5 years in the future and imagining where you are right now. Will you be glad you took something on, or regretful that you didn't? You also need to cut yourself some slack, he said, especially women. Don't try to shoulder all of the burden by yourself. You might need to ask for help before you burn out. You'll be so glad you did. I'm Dr. Sanjay Gupta, helping you live a better life.

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8: 12 News Chief Meteorologist Tony Petracca says clear skies tonight. Temperatures dropping through the 60s, then through the 50s. Sun and clouds tomorrow. Chance of a shower or two during the afternoon and early evening. Highs expected to be in the low 70s. Right now, we have 61 in Providence.

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0: Light 105, I'm Vic Edwards, and coming up at 410, a brand new Vic's Impossible Question. Well, some very important research has been completed by some very important scientific minds, and they say women prefer chubby men. All right, women prefer softer-bodied guys because they make better husbands and fathers. Macho men tend to stray more. Now, I have a complaint about this because, well, chubby men, that is a physical attribute. And I say that being macho is a mental attitude. And I also admit that I am both.
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3: 195 East from 95 to the Washington Bridge is heavy. Your bumper to bumper, 195 West from Pawtucket Ave to Warren Ave. Same goes for 95 North from Route 10 to 195. 610 connector inbound between Route 10 and Dean Street is slow. It's sluggish. 95 South between School Street and 195. 24 South in Raynham from Route 44 to 140 is a bit slow. I'm John Laurenti with your Right Now Traffic.
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10: If you're caring for an aging parent, you may feel quite often that you're alone in what you're doing. But you're not. Not by a long shot. According to a new report by the Pew Research Center, 10% of U.S. adults are caring for a parent over age 65. Millions more are caring for a spouse or partner 65 or older. Beyond the sheer numbers, this report, perhaps unsurprisingly, found a major difference in caregiver well-being between men and women. One psychologist we spoke to suggested thinking 5 years in the future and imagining where you are right now. Will you be glad you took something on, or regretful that you didn't? You also need to cut yourself some slack, he said, especially women. Don't try to shoulder all of the burden by yourself. You might need to ask for help before you burn out. You'll be so glad you did. I'm Dr. Sanjay Gupta, helping you live a better life.
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We're almost through Monday, the work day anyway. Coming up at 5 o'clock, the drive at 5. 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
1: All right, here we go with a brand new Vic's Impossible Question. 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All right, here we go. Brand new question. 74% of people surveyed say they decided that this was what they wanted to do. 74% of people surveyed said they decided that this was what they wanted to do. What do you think it is? All right, you've got to be caller number 15. And the phone number, by the way, 401-272-LIGHT. That's 401-272-5483. Answer the question on the first try today of a brand new question, and you will win the money.
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10: Crews are in the process of clearing an accident. We have 95 South at Branch Ave. 610 connector inbound between Route 10 and Dean Street is slow. 95 South is the same from School Street to 195. You're heavy, 195 East between 95 and the Washington Bridge. You're bumper to bumper, 195 West from Pawtucket Ave to Warren Ave. You're jammed up, 95 North between Route 10 and 195. 24 South in Raynham from 495 to 140. You're looking at a 15-minute ride. I'm John Laurenti with your Right Now Traffic.
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22: Heart disease is still the leading cause of death here in the United States and around the world. But what if there was something you could do earlier in life to reduce the odds of becoming a statistic? Well, here in the United States, tens of millions of adults already take a statin to lower their cholesterol. But new guidance put out by the American College of Cardiology and the American Heart Association now emphasize that treating high cholesterol sooner could significantly reduce a person's lifetime risk of heart attack or stroke. How early are we talking? In your 30s, believe it or not. Of course, you need to talk to your doctor about whether statins are right for you, but you should know that the evidence is really starting to stack up that shows the earlier you get a jump on reducing lifelong exposure to plaque-causing lipids and lipoproteins, the better the odds are going to be for you. Make sure you get your cholesterol checked. That's the first step. I'm Dr. Sanjay Gupta, helping you live a better life.
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9: 12 News Chief Meteorologist Tony Petracca says clear skies tonight. Temperatures dropping through the 60s and 50s. Sun and clouds tomorrow. Chance for a shower or two. That'll be during the afternoon and early evening hours. Highs in the low 70s. Right now, 61 in Woonsocket.

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Maybe you're getting married, maybe you're going to a wedding this month.

0: It's Maddie from Heather and Maddie. 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
0: I don't know. 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
8: Crews are in the process of removing a couple of disabled vehicles we have. The first one is Route 10 South at Huntington Ave. The second is 146 North at Mineral Spring Ave. 195 East from 95 to the Washington Bridge is heavy. Same goes for 195 West from Pawtucket Ave to Warren Ave. You're looking at a 10-minute ride, 95 North from Route 10 to 195. 610 connector inbound from Toby Street to 95 is slow. You're looking at a 5-minute ride, 95 South between Smithfield Ave and 195. And the same goes for 24 South and Raynham from 495 to 140. I'm John Laurenti with your Right Now Traffic.
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14: A better life with Dr. Sanjay Gupta.
15: Slowly but surely, AI is seeping its way into every corner of our lives. One area perhaps I didn't expect is diet advice. A new study out of Turkey found that chatbots are recommending to teen boys and girls that they restrict their daily calories to dangerously low levels and eat a balance of nutrients that are kind of out of whack. Remember, teenagers are growing, one pediatrician told us. If they aren't getting enough nutrition, it can really stunt their growth on a number of levels. And in extreme cases, it can lead to significant health consequences. Large language models, LLMs, they are designed to agree with you. So if you're looking to lose weight, they're going to push you pretty hard in that direction. They also sometimes don't know how to tell the difference between good information and bad information. And you know who does? Your doctor. I'm Dr. Sanjay Gupta, helping you live a better life.

0: Hey, it's John Tesh. We know the drive home can be, well, rough. It's why Vic Edwards does the drive at 5 every weekday. 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The drive at 5 on Light 105.
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0: Light 105, I'm Vic Edwards, and today on the Light 105 Facebook page, if you could ask your pet one question and receive an answer, what would it be? Most people are asking the question, are you happy? Which is an obvious question. Sometimes it's hard to tell, right? My dog Tucker sleeps a lot. I think he's happy when he's sleeping, but I would like to know, who does he like better? Me or Mrs. Edwards?
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2: Hi, this is Erica from Riverside. I was going to tell you about the traffic. Phillips Point Avenue is closed in Riverside. Literally, I'm trying to leave Riverside. They're turning everybody around. So that's why everybody's on the trail.
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8: Crews are dealing with an accident right now, 95 North at the 610 connector. 95 South between Lonsdale Ave and 195, going to take you 5. 195 East from 95 to the Washington Bridge is heavy. Same goes for 195 West from Pawtucket Ave to Warren Ave. You're looking at a 10-minute ride, 95 North from Route 10 to 195. 24 South in Raynham from 495 to 140, going to take you 10. I'm John Laurenti with you right now, traffic.
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18: Recent survey conducted by Common Sense Media found one-third of teenagers prefer AI companions over humans for serious conversations. There's a term for that, social offloading. And experts we talked to warned that this habit could be stunting emotional growth, leaving an already isolated generation who came of age during the pandemic even less prepared for the messiness of human interaction. Sure, AI can help you polish whatever it is you're looking to say, but that's not very human, right? It's the messiness that makes our interactions with each other so real. It's also what makes them so validating, help us to develop our confidence, our voice, our deep bonds with each other. Psychiatrists we talked to encouraged turning to family or friends when you're struggling to express yourself. They are keen to help. I'm Dr. Sanjay Gupta, helping you live a better life.
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1: 12 News Chief Meteorologist Tony Petracca says watch out for clear skies tonight. Temperatures dropping through the 60s and then through the 50s. Sun and clouds tomorrow, Tuesday, with a chance for shower to that would be during the afternoon, maybe the early evening hours, too. Highs expected to be in the low 70s. Right now, we have 61 in Newport.

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0: Light 105, I'm Vic Edwards. Well, scientists are at it again, researching things we never thought about. Like the secret to a strong brain, the older you get, could be spending time watching birds. That's right. Don't you find that as you get a little bit older, you like to stare out the window and watch birds and then look back at the Weather Channel for a while? Well, I do like watching birds. We have a couple of bird feeders. They need to be filled up, by the way.
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2: Crews are dealing with a couple of accidents right now. The first one is 195 West at Broadway. The right lane is blocked. 95 North, we have an accident at the 610 connector exits. 95 South from Smithfield Ave to the 610 connector, going to take you a couple. 195 East from 95 to the Washington Bridge is heavy. 195 West from the Wampanoag Trail to Warren Ave is sluggish. 95 North from Route 10 to the state offices exit, going to take you about 15 minutes because of that accident. We have another accident, 495 North in Norton at exit 27. I'm John Laurenti with you right now, traffic.
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4: A colleague of mine was telling me the other day about how their Instagram feed is filled with videos, most of them kind of funny, about how grandparents and friends tend to bulldoze new parents out of the way to get to see their baby. Now, as a dad of three daughters, I know how life really does become all about them the moment those kids are born. But I also know parents are still people, too, who need their own attention beyond being mom or dad. And moms, in particular in those early years, can feel especially invisible in the eyes of other people. So what can you do to stop contributing to what is known as maternal invisibility? Women we spoke to said these two things were the most helpful. When people stopped to ask how they could best support them, number one, or when they took the initiative to handle certain tasks that obviously needed to be done. I'm Dr. Sanjay Gupta, helping you live a better life.
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3: A better life with Dr. Sanjay Gupta.
4: Heart disease is still the leading cause of death here in the United States and around the world. But what if there was something you could do earlier in life to reduce the odds of becoming a statistic? Well, here in the United States, tens of millions of adults already take a statin to lower their cholesterol. But new guidance put out by the American College of Cardiology and the American Heart Association now emphasize that treating high cholesterol sooner could significantly reduce a person's lifetime risk of heart attack or stroke. How early are we talking? In your 30s, believe it or not. Of course, you need to talk to your doctor about whether statins are right for you, but you should know that the evidence is really starting to stack up that shows the earlier you get a jump on reducing lifelong exposure to plaque-causing lipids and lipoproteins, the better the odds are going to be for you. Make sure you get your cholesterol checked. That's the first step. I'm Dr. Sanjay Gupta, helping you live a better life.
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0: 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Americans apparently are flocking to get their heads rubbed. Head spas are expanding throughout of America. Throughout America, this is the first I've heard of it. Haven't seen a head spa anywhere. Focused cranial and facial relaxation sessions lasting about 60 minutes. That sounds very weird. And it's cost you $100. Hey, I'll do it for 50.
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2: 195 West from Pawtucket Ave to Warren Ave. Going to take you a couple of minutes. 610 connector inbound between Route 10 and 95 is heavy. 610 connector outbound is free and clear. 195 East between 95 and the Washington Bridge is bumper to bumper. 95 North from Elmwood Ave to Branch Ave, going to take you close to 10. 95 South, you're moving very well from the Mass border all the way down to the airport connector. I'm John Laurenti with you right now, traffic.
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15: If you're caring for an aging parent, you may feel quite often that you're alone in what you're doing. But you're not. Not by a long shot. According to a new report by the Pew Research Center, 10% of U.S. adults are caring for a parent over age 65. Millions more are caring for a spouse or partner 65 or older. Beyond the sheer numbers, this report, perhaps unsurprisingly, found a major difference in caregiver well-being between men and women. One psychologist we spoke to suggested thinking 5 years in the future and imagining where you are right now. Will you be glad you took something on, or regretful that you didn't? You also need to cut yourself some slack, he said, especially women. Don't try to shoulder all of the burden by yourself. You might need to ask for help before you burn out. You'll be so glad you did. I'm Dr. Sanjay Gupta, helping you live a better life.
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1: 12 News Chief Meteorologist Tony Petracca says clear skies tonight. Temperatures will be dropping through the 60s and 50s. Sun and clouds tomorrow. There is a chance for a shower or two during the afternoon and through the early evening. Highs in the low 70s. Right now we have 62 in Attleboro.

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0: 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That'll happen at 310, so don't miss the clue and don't miss your chance to win the money here on Light 105. Coming up next, John Tesh. He has intelligence for your life.
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6: Well, as I take my last look at your ride around for tonight, traffic is moving well on 95 between Pawtucket and Warwick. 195 east from 95 to the Washington Bridge. Still a little bit heavy. No delays on 195 west whatsoever. Got some light travel on both sides of the 610 connector. Same goes for 146. 295 looking good both ways from Cranston to Cumberland and back. Have yourself a great night. I'm John Laurenti with your Right Now Traffic.
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20: Did you know that almost half the vegetables and more than three quarters of the fruit that we eat in this country come from just one state, California? Yeah, it's true. And according to a new report by the Environmental Working Group, a health advocacy organization, a lot of this produce is tainted with PFAS, which are sometimes referred to as forever chemicals. Why? Well, the EPA says pesticides keep America's food supply safe, abundant, and affordable. And of course, these chemicals are used in every state, not just California. Now, if you are worried, though, about how much you're consuming, the best thing to do is to buy organic produce, if and when you can. Organic or not, you should rinse all fruits and vegetables under running water. Don't use any soap. And as one epidemiologist told us, use a brush on sturdier items like carrots, potatoes, and cucumbers. I'm Dr. Sanjay Gupta, helping you live a better life.
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0: If it doesn't make you better, healthier, happier, or just much more interesting, we won't put it on this show. I'm John Tesh with Intelligence for Your Life. Question for you, what is the best snack for a longer life? What do you think? Well, the latest research is telling us it's bananas. This is according to longevity expert and our friend Dan Buettner, who wrote The Blue Zones, Lessons for Living Longer. So Dan has found that in areas of the world where people live the longest, there are several reasons why bananas are a diet staple. First, they're widely available, relatively inexpensive, and can be eaten raw or cooked. Plus, a banana's health benefits vary depending on its ripeness. So listen to this. Eat the banana green for the highest level of resistant starch, which is proven to help relieve gas and bloating. When bananas turn yellow, that means the starches have converted to simple sugars for a quick energy boost. And one more thing, if you eat brown bananas, they have the highest levels of polyphenols to protect the body against oxidative stress and disease. Let me give you that book again, because it's a great book by Dan Buettner, The Blue Zones, Lessons for Living Longer.
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2: So, of course, politics is stressful and a lot of us tune it out, but here we go with a reason to stay civically engaged. We now know that voting may actually be very good for your health. A long-term study in the journals of gerontology tracked older adults for up to 15 years, and it found those who voted had a significantly lower risk of dying compared to those who did not. We're talking a 45% lower risk of dying within 5 years of voting, 37% lower over 10 years, and 29% lower over 15 years. And that was true regardless of how people voted, in person or by mail, and political affiliation made no difference. So what is this? Experts say it may possibly come down to connection and purpose. Voting is a way to get involved in your community. It makes you feel like your voice matters, and you're participating in something bigger than yourself. Those factors have known links to better health and longevity. So casting a ballot goes beyond politics. It's a way to support your own well-being, and now science supports this.
3: Intelligence for your life.
2: Okay, coming up, women over the age of 60 are now getting so-called grandma makeover plastic surgery. It used to be that mature women would only fix their faces, like getting face and eye lifts. But now, many women are increasingly going for full body overhauls. I'll explain next.
4: Did you miss Heather and Maddie this morning?
5: Hi, this is Erica from Riverside. I was going to tell you about the traffic. Phillips Point Avenue is closed in Riverside. Literally, I'm trying to leave Riverside. They're turning everybody around. So that's why everybody's on the trail.
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16: You ever wake up in the middle of the night or maybe first thing in the morning and notice drool on your pillow? Unless you're sleeping next to someone who hasn't already seen all your good, bad, and ugly, it's probably not that big a deal and not anything to worry about unless it's something that just started happening recently. When people drool at night, it's often because of a stuffy nose, acid reflux, or being a mouth breather. People who sleep on their stomach or side are more likely to drool than someone who sleeps on their back. But in some cases, drooling at night can be a warning sign of something more serious, like dental issues, sleep apnea, or even early symptoms of Parkinson's disease. If you're at all concerned about this, the best place to start is with an ENT doctor, an ears, nose, and throat doctor. They can recommend a sleep study to possibly get some answers. I'm Dr. Sanjay Gupta, helping you live a better life.
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1: Clear skies tonight, dry and very cool for this time of year. Late night temperatures dropping down to 45. Looks good for Tuesday. Mostly sunny during the morning, becoming partly sunny by the afternoon hours. It'll be milder with high temps in the mid-70s. Slight chance of a brief isolated shower very late in the afternoon, though we do stress most of the day looks dry. Mostly sunny, warmer on Wednesday, highs in the upper 70s to near 80. I'm 12 News Chief Meteorologist Tony Petrarca for Light 105.

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2: Well, here's a headline. Women over the age of 60, many of them are getting so-called, quote, grandma makeover plastic surgery. It used to be that mature women would only fix their faces, like getting face and eye lifts. Well, now they're increasingly going for full body overhauls. Dr. Lyle Lipsiger is the chief of plastic surgery at North Shore University Hospital. He tells us, generally speaking, aesthetic surgery is more accepted than it's ever been before. And the older population feels younger than ever, and they want their bodies to look how they feel. Plus, a lot of them are in the dating scene now, so they're not ready to go into full grandma mode looks-wise. The American Society of Plastic Surgeons says they've seen a full 20% increase in women over 60 having their breasts done and tummy tucks. They're also getting rid of loose skin with micro-needling and lasers. And there's been a 30% uptick in patients age 50 and above. Even cosmetic dentists are seeing an increase in mature women wanting to fix their smiles. A lot of women say they're getting plastic surgery as a retirement gift to themselves.
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3: We could skip it.
4: Okay,
3: we're the clutter kings, by the way.
4: Let's just talk ice cream. Anyway, if you're feeling stressed by too much clutter, there's something called the 12-12-12 challenge, and it's as simple as this. This works great if you have a specific room in your house that you find overwhelming.
3: Okay, office?
4: Yeah, so my closet right now, all right? Because this method gives you three very small yet attainable goals to complete, helps you get a handle on the mess. Okay, so after we finish the show, I'm going to try this. It turns out as long as you're handling 36 items in total, you'll feel much better. Here's the way you do it. You find 12 items to donate, 12 to toss, and 12 to return to their proper place in the house. 12, 12, 12.
3: This is good. My office is a clutter fiesta. My closet is a clutter party. I need to do this. I need to find the 12 items. Because here's the thing. It's not like I stopped buying clothes. I just don't get rid of the clothes, and then all of a sudden there's no space for it. So I need to do this. This is good. It also keeps everything in the digestible chunk. Because you look at your whole closet, you look at your whole office, and you go, I'm not going to get through that today. But if you can just give yourself these targets, these small attainable targets, everything will start to clear up. And by the way, once you do it once, the dopamine rush of knocking something off can encourage you to do it again. So like if you vacuum out your car one time, you're more likely to keep it clean after you've done that.
4: Find 12 items to donate and then 12 items to toss out and 12 to return to their proper place in the house. What are you doing with all those plush toys that everybody gives you in your
3: kids? They sit in a little basket in each of the kids' rooms and it always turns into a mess.
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12: 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But are they safe? And do they really work? Well, first, let's talk about actual magnesium. That's an essential mineral that is needed for more than 300 different processes in the body, according to one dietitian. And most people get enough of it simply from the foods they eat. Now, if you're not getting enough, there are a few different types of supplements you can try. But as always, you should talk to your doctor before starting any new medication or supplement, whether it's prescription or over the counter. Now, when it comes to the science, we looked into this, and I gotta say, there's not a lot of strong evidence that magnesium supplements will actually help you sleep. 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And maybe it's those things then that help you get some better sleep. I'm Dr. Sanjay Gupta, helping you live a better life.
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